A prayer from the Psalms. Hear us, Lord, our plea is just. Listen to our cry. Hear our prayer. It does not rise from deceitful lips. We call on you, our God, for you will answer us. Turn your ear to us and hear our prayers. Show us the wonders of your great love. You who saved us by your right hand, keep us as the apple of your eyes. Hide us in the shadow of your wings. Amen.

0: Isaiah chapter 61, verses 10 and 11. I delight greatly in the Lord. 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As a bridegroom adorns his head like a priest, and as a bride adorns herself with her jewels. For as the soil makes a young plant come up, and a garden causes seeds to grow, so the sovereign Lord will make righteousness and praise spring up before all nations.
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1: Hi, I'm Bernie Diamond from ChristianityWorks.com. Have you ever felt like your life's kind of stuck in the mud? That it's not going anywhere? Everybody else's life seems to be headed somewhere. So we just sit there sulking. I'm stuck in the mud, I'm stuck in the mud, I'm stuck in the mud. Please, as though that's going to help. I mean, really. So here's some good news. God not only knows the way forward, when, where, and how, but he wants to show us the way. So when it's dark, when the way ahead just isn't clear, God will speak. And that does two things. Firstly, his word becomes like a lamp for our feet, so we can see where to put our foot down. Immediate help for the very next step. But it also lights up our path, so we can look up beyond the next step or two to see the way forward. Listen up. Open your eyes. Take a step or two forward. And just follow the light.

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1: A prayer from the Psalms. Hear us, Lord. Our plea is just. Listen to our cry. Hear our prayer. It does not rise from deceitful lips. We call on you, our God, for you will answer us. Turn your ear to us and hear our prayers. Show us the wonders of your great love. You who saved us by your right hand, keep us as the apple of your eyes. Hide us in the shadow of your wings. Amen.

0: There is a time for everything and a season for every activity under the heavens. A time to be born and a time to die. A time to plant and a time to uproot. A time to kill and a time to heal. A time to tear down and a time to build. A time to weep and a time to laugh. A time to mourn and a time to dance. A time to scatter stones and a time to gather them. A time to embrace and a time to refrain from embracing. A time to search and a time to give up. A time to keep and a time to throw away. A time to tear and a time to mend. A time to be silent and a time to speak. A time to love and a time to hate. A time for war and a time for peace.
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1: A prayer from the Psalms. The Lord is our rock, our fortress, our deliverer, our shield, our salvation, our stronghold. 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In our distress, we call to you, Lord. 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Praise be to our rock. 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
1: Decisions, decisions, decisions. Amongst the first decisions of the day is what shall we wear? I recall the shout of one child, "Mum, I don't know what to wear." To which came the unhelpful yet true response, "If you only had one thing, you would know what to wear." And for some, we do need to recognise they have limitation of choices, even amidst a world where so many have so much. We choose our clothes for a variety of reasons and may change during the day. Clothes for relaxing in the house, those for housework, for gardening, for manual work, office work, dressing to keep warm or to keep cool, dressing to attract or to impress. Jesus told us that there are more important things. In the Sermon on the Mount, he said, "Why do you worry about clothes? See how the flowers of the field grow. They do not labor or spin. Yet I tell you that not even Solomon, in all his splendor, was dressed like one of these." He went on to say, "But first seek his kingdom." That's the kingdom of God and his righteousness. "And all these things will be given to you as well." Clearly, we need appropriate clothing. But our focus is not about whether our clothes match so much as whether our lifestyle matches. As we seek the kingdom of God, we need to hear the words of Paul to the church at Colossae. "Therefore, as God's chosen people, holy and dearly loved, clothe yourselves with compassion, kindness, humility, gentleness, and patience." So let's choose our clothes well. People will see what we wear. But also, let's choose to clothe ourselves with compassion, kindness, humility, gentleness, and patience. In the end, those things will make a bigger impact and will be more fruitful for God's kingdom. I'm John Clayton. I'm a Baptist minister living in Yorkshire.

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1: A prayer from the Psalms. The Lord is our rock, our fortress, our deliverer, our shield, our salvation, our stronghold. Your way is perfect, your word is flawless. You shield all who take refuge in you. In our distress, we call to you, Lord. We cry to you, our God, for help. You, Lord, keep our lamps burning. Our God, turn our darkness into light. For who is God beside the Lord? And who is the rock except our God? The Lord lives. Praise be to our rock. Exalted be God, our Saviour. Amen.

0: Jeremiah chapter 17, verses 7 to 10.
1: But blessed is the one who trusts in the Lord, whose confidence is in him. They will be like a tree planted by the water that sends out its roots by the stream. It does not fear when heat comes. Its leaves are always green. It has no worries in a year of drought and never fails to bear fruit. The heart is deceitful above all things and beyond cure. Who can understand it? I, the Lord, search the heart and examine the mind to reward each person according to their conduct, according to what their deeds deserve.
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1: When Peter and John were released from being questioned by Jewish officials, as noted in Acts 4, the believers prayed together a prayer that addressed God as sovereign and the maker of all things. They praised him. Indeed, the believers were people who were schooled in Jewish liturgy and were familiar with Old Testament passages, so they knew their word and quoted Psalm 2, where David spoke then of the future Messiah. As they continued, they appeared to remind God of his might and power, and also they assured themselves by saying to God how much all of what had happened was in his plan, the character of the death of Christ, that is, being foreordained. And then they began their request. By this time in the prayer, they had a proper view to whom they were praying. They didn't just bluster in with their request. There was a process to positioning themselves to allow God to shake the place with his presence. They knew they were asking for an outpouring from the Almighty, not the Almighty. This version of the believer's prayer is from the Message version. Strong God, you made heaven and earth and sea and everything in them. By the Holy Spirit, you spoke through the mouth of your servant and our father David. Why the big noise, nations? Why the mean plots, peoples? Earth's leaders push for position. Potentates meet for summit talks. The God deniers, the Messiah defiers. For in fact they did meet, Herod and Pontius Pilate, with nations and peoples, even Israel itself, met in this very city to plot against your holy son, Jesus, the one you made Messiah, to carry out the plans you long ago set in motion. And now they're at it again. Take care of their threats and give your servants fearless confidence in preaching your message as you stretch out your hand to us in healings and miracles and wonders done in the name of your holy servant, Jesus. That prayer was prayed in harmony, and while they were praying, the place where they were meeting trembled and shook. They were all filled with the Holy Spirit and continued to speak God's word with fearless confidence. Sally Binneman, a retired minister.

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1: Yeah.
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0: 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Your voice of hope.
1: A prayer from the Psalms. The heavens declare the glory of God. The skies proclaim the work of his hands. Your voice goes out to all the earth. Your words to the ends of the world. Your law, Lord, is perfect, refreshing the soul. Your statutes are trustworthy, making wise the simple. The commands of the Lord are right, giving joy to the heart. Who can discern their own errors? Forgive our hidden faults. Keep us from willful sins. May they not rule over us. May the words of our mouths and the meditation of our hearts be pleasing in your sight, Lord, our rock and our Redeemer.

for a moment, could you just kind of put your hands out like this in a position of like gratefulness? And for tonight, wherever you just find yourself, if you love it, great. 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And let's just say these words to the Lord tonight. We're just gonna say thank you, just like this.

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1: For I know the plans I have for you, declares the Lord. Plans to prosper you and not to harm you. Plans to give you hope and a future. Then you will call on me and come and pray to me, and I will listen to you. You will seek me and find me when you seek me with all your heart.
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1: The theme for today is God's kindness, and we're reading 2 Samuel chapter 9, verse 3. Is there no one left to whom I can show God's love? Yesterday we saw that to honour the greatest friendship that David had held for Jonathan, the new king wanted to show kindness towards anyone who remained of Jonathan's family. So now he asks, to whom can I show God's kindness? David's motive for being gracious has now moved from friendship loyalty to a godly incentive, God's kindness. David had come to appreciate God's kind and gracious character, and he felt compelled to extend that towards others. We love because he, God, first loved us, says 1 John chapter 4, verse 19. There should be a clear link between the way God treats us and the way we treat others. For example, forgive us our sins as we forgive those who have sinned against us. Luke chapter 11, verse 4. Be merciful just as your Father is merciful. Luke chapter 6, verse 36. When we come to know and appreciate the character of God as revealed through his Son, we then have the incentive to be and to behave in the way our Heavenly Father does. An ambassador represents his or her country's government to another nation. Christians are ambassadors for Christ, and so we are called upon to faithfully represent him in all our dealings with other people. The acronym WWJD, What Would Jesus Do, is entirely appropriate for us to ask on a daily basis. And so we pray. Heavenly Father, by your enabling Holy Spirit, please fashion me in your image. May I know and have your power to be kind and gracious to others, as you are towards me. Amen.
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1: A prayer from the Psalms. The heavens declare the glory of God. The sky proclaim the works of his hands. Your voice goes out to all the earth, your words to the ends of the world. Your law, Lord, is perfect, refreshing the soul. Your statutes are trustworthy, making wise the simple. The commands of the Lord are right, giving joy to the heart. Who can discern their own errors? Forgive our hidden faults. Keep us from willful sins. May they not rule over us. May the words of our mouths and the meditation of our hearts be pleasing in your sight, Lord, our rock and our redeemer. Amen.

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1: 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He who made the earth, the Lord who formed it and established it, the Lord is his name. 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
1: The psalm set for today is Psalm 1. Oh, the joys of those who do not follow the advice of the wicked, or stand around with sinners, or join in with mockers. But they delight in the law of the Lord, meditating on it day and night. They are like trees planted along the riverbank, bearing fruit each season. Their leaves never wither, and they will prosper in all they do. But not the wicked. They are like worthless chaff scattered by the wind. They will be condemned at the time of judgment. Sinners will have no place among the godly. For the Lord watches over the path of the godly, but the path of the wicked leads to destruction. And so a prayer. Ever-living God, today we pray for your church, for those who help us understand your teaching, for those who encourage us by their example, and for those who support us through kindness and prayer. And we pray for our community, for those who are sick or anxious, for those who give their time and energy and carry the burdens of others. Receive our offering of praise, that your light may shine through us this day and forever. In Jesus' name we pray. Amen. Our New Testament reading for today comes from the Gospel of Matthew, chapter 27, beginning at verse 11. Now Jesus was standing before Pilate, the Roman governor. "Are you the king of the Jews?" the governor asked him. Jesus replied, "You have said it." But when the leading priests and the elders made their accusations against him, Jesus remained silent. "Don't you hear all these charges they are bringing against you?" Pilate demanded. But Jesus made no response to any of the charges, much to the governor's surprise. Now it was the governor's custom each year during the Passover celebration to release one prisoner to the crowd, anyone they wanted. This year there was a notorious prisoner, a man named Barabbas. As the crowds gathered before Pilate's house that morning, he asked them, "Which one do you want me to release to you, Barabbas or Jesus, who is called the Messiah?" He knew very well that the religious leaders had arrested Jesus out of envy. Just then, as Pilate was sitting on the judgment seat, his wife sent him this message, "Leave that innocent man alone. I suffered through a terrible nightmare about him last night." Meanwhile, the leading priests and the elders persuaded the crowd to ask for Barabbas to be released, and for Jesus to be put to death. So the governor asked again, "Which of these two do you want me to release to you?" The crowd shouted back, "Barabbas." Pilate responded, "Then what shall I do with Jesus, who is called the Messiah?" They shouted back, "Crucify him." "Why?" Pilate demanded. "What crime has he committed?" But the mob roared even louder, "Crucify him." Pilate saw that he wasn't getting anywhere and that a riot was developing, so he sent for a bowl of water and washed his hands before the crowd, saying, "I am innocent of this man's blood. The responsibility is yours." And all the people yelled back, "We will take responsibility for his death, we and our children." So Pilate released Barabbas to them. He ordered Jesus to be flogged with a lead-tipped whip, then turned him over to the Roman soldiers to be crucified. This is the word of the Lord.
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God who reigns in the heavens, who speaks to nothing and even nothing has to obey. What is this word impossible to Yahweh? Who is the one that brought us

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0: My name's Craig. I'm so happy that you're here with me. Let's start with the latest news.
2: Hello, I'm Tola in Bakwe. The United States has withdrawn all bombers from a military base that's at the centre of a suspected terror plot in Gloucestershire. Six people were arrested and since bailed over last weekend's incident at RAF Fairford. The Prime Minister claimed there are strong indications Iran was involved, which it denies. Jewish groups have condemned the Greens for declaring Zionism as a form of racism. Israel's banned leader Zach Polanski from entering the country after his party voted in favour of the motion. A police case involving a 12-year-old Christian girl in Pakistan has been reopened months after it was cancelled. Her family says she was abducted, forcibly converted to Islam and married, while the man accused of taking her denies the allegations. And campaigners and scientific experts are stepping up calls for the UK to ban toxic toys that contain harmful chemicals. The government's being urged to follow the EU's footsteps with more than 30 products recalled this year. That's your Premier News update.
0: Tola, thank you so much. As always, good morning. Monday's up and running. Hope you're well.
1: Premier Praise. Your voice of hope.
0: I've found the perfect encouragement for you. It comes from the book of Zephaniah in the Bible. It's a small book in the Old Testament. Chapter 3, verse 17 says this. Are you aware of this? It describes God as a loving presence who saves us. The Lord your God is with you, the mighty warrior who saves. He will take great delight in you. In his love, he will no longer rebuke you, but will rejoice over you with singing. Lord God, thank you for this promise. Thank you that you delight over us. Thank you that you are a warrior who rescues us, who saves. Lord, in all that we're going through and all that we're waking up to, particularly this week, Father God, the difficulties that surround us, we know that you're there with us. In Jesus' name, amen.
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0: All
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0: right,
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0: 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Well done to you.
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0: And we start off with the most wonderful tune. Listen out for the lyric in this song that reminds us that God is so amazing, so awesome, that he even names all the stars in the sky. It's Phil Wickham, Premier Praise.

Indeed, is he not? Phil Wickham, what an awesome God. What a tune. I hope you enjoyed that one just as much as I enjoyed starting the week with it. Brilliant. Good morning. Hope you are well today. First celebrity out on Strictly last night. Don't worry. No spoilers from me if you didn't see it, but it must be hard being the first one gone. Celebrities on these shows often talk about the fact that their participation has been a journey. Well, it's not much of a journey, is it, if you're the first one booted out, bless them. Sadly, a loss for Wales in the football at last night. 20 sleeps to go until the clocks go back. An hour extra in bed. Hopefully you'll get it. I'm looking forward to it already, I tell you. I've cleared the diary for between 7 and 8 on that Sunday morning. Brian Fowler, Cochrane & Co, Matt Papa.

Forget links. Forget a bar of soap. Forget imperial leather washed in the blood of Jesus. Amen. It's Elevation Rhythm playing for you here on Premier Praise. Good morning to Sharon in Billinghurst, travelling to Harlow to visit granddaughter and two little granddaughters as well to spend time with them. They really are the light of my life. Blessings to everyone. Sandra, good morning to you. Enjoying the worship already this morning. Thank you for reaching out. Thank you for saying hello. You can do the same. It's 0303 040 4000. A bit of delirious news coming up in the next few minutes. Stay right there. It's an interesting time. Do you remember Delirious? Of course you do. We'll be playing one of their songs in the next few minutes and telling you what I know. That's all I know. Okay. First though, hands up. Hands up if you've had one of those weekends where it's gone so quickly, it's not felt like a weekend. So busy. But it was a good weekend. Lots of positives. Hands up if you've had one of your children come up to you and tell you that they can't find their uniform getting ready for the next day. We love that. Despite washing everything they gave to you on Friday afternoon, nothing like a Sunday night scramble for a green cardigan. And here's a question for you. Hands up if there's something that you do regularly, you wish you didn't have to, but you know it's for the best. Well, the reason why I'm asking is because the Reverend Jonathan Edwards is

talking about the art of perseverance, trooping on despite the difficulties, enduring even though it would be much easier to give up. But you know that by keeping on going, God will be with you. Amen. So good. I can't tell you how happy I am you're here with me. Bursting with happiness. 7:15. Southeast Worship. How great, Premier Praise.

Welcome to Be Still and Know. I'm Jonathan Edwards. This is our opportunity to hear what God is saying to us today. James chapter 5, verse 11. As you know, we count as blessed those who have persevered. You've heard of Job's perseverance and have seen what the Lord finally brought about. The Lord is full of compassion and mercy. We don't know exactly what James's readers were facing, but clearly it was tough for them to live as Christians. They needed to persevere. Amidst all the temptations, distractions, and persecution that they were facing, they needed to hang in there for God. This is precisely what Job had done when he lost his children, his possessions, and his health. He could so easily have given in, but he didn't. He persevered. There are many times in life when God calls us to simply endure. William Carey was the father of the modern missionary movement, and he went to India in 1793. During his time there, he faced a succession of problems and setbacks, including a major fire which destroyed years of his work. But he kept going. He once said to his nephew, "If after my removal anyone should think it worth his while to write my life, I will give you a criterion by which you may judge its correctness. If he gives me credit for being a plodder, he will describe me justly. Anything beyond this will be too much. I can plod. I can persevere in any definite pursuit. To this I owe everything." Whatever we're facing today, God wants us to keep plodding on. So let me ask you a question. What have you learned from those tough situations you've had to endure? Now let's pray together. Thank you, Lord, that you'll never leave us or forsake us. Thank you that we can be sure that you will be right beside us, whatever we have to face.

Amen. I'm so glad you've joined me today. I encourage you to join me every day for Be Still and Know here on Premier. Or you might like to join the thousands of people who listen to this on podcast, which is available, of course, at any time. I hope you have a great day today. God bless you.

0: Everybody dance. Delirious, the happy song. So, fans of Delirious are getting excited. And maybe you're listening to Premier Praise now and your ears are pricked up. So, on their website and social media accounts, and a new website, by the way, there is a countdown clock on the Delirious website and social media. The countdown timer is set to expire at 10 o'clock Wednesday morning. So we're expecting an announcement. We don't know what the announcement will be, but here's what we do know. Here's what we do know, right? The debut full-length album from Delirious, King of Fools, will be 30 years old next year. So, I might be putting two and two together and making six, but you never know.
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0: Reunion on the cards, perhaps. All right, let's see how you get on with my little survey this morning. Have a think about this one. Message me if you think you can get the answer. A third of UK homes have an electrical item which is what? A third of UK homes have an electrical item which is what?

0: King's Kaleidoscope, Delirious. King's Kaleidoscope and Rain. I don't know why I said Delirious, because we were talking about the fact that they may well be doing something really special next year. There we go. That was King's Kaleidoscope and Rain. Premier praise. Right, good morning. Thank you to all of the message that are coming in with regards to my little survey. 33% of homes have an electrical item, which is watts. Thank you to you, Zilvanas. Is it a popcorn maker? No. An electrical item was a popcorn maker. That's a lot of popcorn makers. But no, that's not the answer we're looking for. 33% of UK homes have an electrical item, which is a smart device, says Ryan, Lucy, Benjamin and Lily in Lincoln. First time messaging. It's not the right answer, but it's a good one. The actual answer is this. 33% of UK homes have an electrical item, which is broken.
1: The double shuffle.
0: UK homes hoard 18.5 million broken smaller tech items like laptops, tablets, and games consoles. So there we go. Well done if you thought broken. Right, time for the double shuffle, the part of the show where you get to choose the tunes. I give you a choice between two themes. The one with the most votes will play two songs back to back. It really is quite as simple as that. Good morning, by the way, to Ermin as well. Right, so here we go. Are you ready for your themes for the double shuffle? 0303 040 4000 is my WhatsApp number. Let me know who you are, where you are. 0303 040 4000. Your double shuffle choices this morning are In or Out. 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
0: Thank you so much for your votes for the double shuffle. Some first-time double shuffle voters as well. Loving those. Really appreciate every single one of them. Here's your answer of In or Out. See how long it takes you to work out what the answer was. This is a song by Hunter Plake. Premier Praise, morning.

What a voice, eh? Hunter Plake dancing in the courts. Reflecting your vote for the double shuffle this morning, thank you for all of them. John in King's Sutton, good morning to you. Rob, Becky and Lottie Ermin, thank you for saying hello. We've got the Bentley family from the Wirral getting in touch for the first time this morning. Thank you for being double shufflers. Lovely to hear from you. Hello to you, Daniel, Becky and Micah from Brighton. Di is in Oxford. Good morning to you, Verity. Priscilla, Brighton we go to again. Mark is there voting this morning. Ruth is in Manchester. Just back from an epic time in Iceland. God's creation is awesome. Yes, Mrs. Wakeling and I went 2024. Had a lovely time. Glad you had a nice day. Oh, here we go again. First time double shuffler. It's Arlene and Jasmine from Coventry. Every blessing to you. Tim is in Oxford. Good morning. Zilvanas, thank you. Good morning to you. Ben in Coventry. Good morning to you, Isadua. Good morning to you, number ending in 968. You know who you are. Rashida is in Raynham, Fay in Cambridge. Dorrit, Fairham. Ryan, good morning to you. Ryan, Lily, Benjamin and Lucy. Oh, yeah. And guess what? Double shuffling for the first time today. And hello to you, Samuel. Your choice was in. Quite overwhelming votes for in today. Alicia Figueroa, this track is called Here in the Moment. 7:37.

So our double shuffle returning tomorrow, same time, 7:30. For now, we'll leave it with Alyssa Figueroa and Here in the Moment. Thank you for all of those votes. So lovely to hear from you. It really, really is. You make it so much fun. Just your message on WhatsApp. Oh, it really does set me up for the day. It really does. I was walking out to the car this morning at, well, it must have been about 4:30 this morning. And I noticed on the bushes on a hedge, a spider's web. And it was really clear spider's web because it had the sort of, not ice, but the sort of dew on it, you know, the water on it, which made it look a really defined spider's web. And, you know, we're in that month of October now, aren't we, where seasons really do start to take in of autumn, doesn't it? You know, we've got leaves on the trees turning colours, maybe falling to the ground, daylight hours changing, all those good things. I'd love to know what it is that you're seeing in your life that shows something new that God is doing. Maybe it is a new school over the course of the last few weeks. Perhaps it's a new job for you, a new way of different life style. Each week this month, we're going to encourage you with a part of the Bible that reminds us that our God is always bringing new things, pushing us into new areas, new spaces, a way of thinking to get closer to Him. And this week, I want to reflect on this verse from the book of Isaiah 43 verse 19. Are you familiar with this? It says these words, "See, I am doing a new thing. Now it springs up. So you not perceive it? I am making a way in the wilderness and streams in the wasteland." So have a think about that this week, I wonder. Share what you see, what you hear God saying to you about that, and encourage someone else listening maybe right now to listen to Premier Praise. Share your thoughts as well by sending in a text or a voice note or our WhatsApp number 0303 040 4000. That's 0303 040 4000. Maybe you can share a verse which has encouraged you recently. You heard it in the last few days. 0303 040 4000.

0: Josh Baldwin with Worth Everything. Some lovely messages coming in about just some musings earlier on, talking about, you know, God starting new things in our lives, and mentioned Isaiah 43 verse 19, which talks about God making a way in the wilderness. We're seeing changes, aren't we, in the seasons. Thank you very much to this one, number ending in 020. Good morning. I've started a new job. It was something my parents wanted me to do when I was 20, just out of university, and never really had the confidence, so never really thought to apply. And God has made a way for that to happen, which is happening now in my 40s. The most unexpected circumstances, through all of life's challenges, he made a way where there seemed to be no way. Thank you. We love those stories. Really appreciate you getting in touch. Right, 7:51, time for this.
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0: Really excited about this morning's 3 in 10. This came to me whilst I was sitting listening to my daughter doing her piano lesson. So here we go. Are we ready for this one? 3 words in the English language, please, that could be made up from only using musical notes. So A, B, C, D, E, F, G. You can use each letter as many times as you like for your 3 words. Okay? So, words in the English language, please, can be made up only using the musical letter notes. A, B, C, D, E, F, G. 03030404000 is my WhatsApp number. Let me know who you are, where you are. You can use each letter as many times as you like. All clear? So, only words that feature A, B, C, D, E, F, G. Let's see how we get on. I reckon there's loads. There must be. Must be. Either do it yourself, get the whole family involved. See how we get on.

0: Super Duper Smashing Great with Leland Lion and the Lamb. Premier Praise Breakfast with brand new music to come your way after 8. It's on our Discover playlist and I can't wait to play it for you in the next few moments. It's a song which I have not played for you yet here on Premier Praise Breakfast, so make sure you do stick around for that. You will notice a real change in the weather this week, turning a lot cooler in the coming days. Today, mist and fog patches in the south clearing this morning, staying dry with some warm sunny spells, cloudier and windy in the north, with outbreaks of rain and drizzle at times, gradually turning colder, particularly in Scotland. My lovely friend, Toller and Backway, has been working really hard all morning to make sure you're up to date with all the latest news that's coming up in the next few moments. And my 3 in 10 this morning, words in the English language that can only be made using the letters of musical notes. So you can make 3 words only using the letters A, B, C, D, E, F, G. You can use the letters as many times as you like.
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7: Psalm 46, verses 10 and 11. Be still and know that I am God. I will be exalted among the nations. I will be exalted in the earth. The Lord Almighty is with us. The God of Jacob is our fortress.
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9: Hello, I'm Tola Mbakwe. All American bomber aircraft have been moved from RAF Fairford after the Gloucestershire base was targeted in a suspected terror plot. Six men have been arrested and bailed, though it's unclear whether they were moved because of the incident. There have been six arrests after people gathered in Gosport in Hampshire last night to protest the arrival of migrants. The Home Office says 149 people were brought ashore by the RNLI. Israel has banned Green Party leader Zach Polanski from entering the country after his party voted in favor of describing Zionism as racism. 56% of members voted for the motion. A police case involving a 12-year-old Christian girl in Pakistan has been reopened after her family alleged she was abducted, forcibly converted to Islam, and married. And experts are searching for a quarter of a million people to take part in a new study to investigate the rise of bowel cancer in young adults. That's your Premier News update.
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10: How you doing? You okay? Monday is in full swing. Are you in full swing yourself, I wonder? Bless you. Well, listen, my name is Craig. I'm thrilled that you're with me. Let's begin this hour praying. Lord God, we just come to you right now, knowing that in the difficulties perhaps that we're going to face at school, college, work, maybe in our family life, we know the things that have been lingering on for a while. We know that in all circumstances, you are with us. We know that you don't leave us nor forsake us. You promise us that you are our refuge and our strength. Lord, and I pray that we will get a better sense of that this week as we go ahead and doing what we need to do. In your mighty name, amen.
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10: Let me remind you this morning that no matter what you are going through, nothing can rob you of the joy of Jesus Christ. That is guaranteed, amen. 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

0: Nothing like a Monday morning disco to get you ready for the week, right? Martin Smith, it's called Joy. This is the remix version. And we love it, 8:07.
1: 3 in 10 with Craig Wakeling.
0: You have absolutely knocked it out of the park for these. Well done. Absolutely incredible. So we're looking for words in the English language, musical words. So they are words in the English language that only have the letters A, B, C, D, E, F, G included in them. Any other letter, out. Ogres from Peterborough. Beg, age and egg. What a start. Edge, badge and fade, says Tina. Good morning. Happy Monday all, says Paul. Face, death and feed. Splendid. Bag, bed and bad. Isadua, good morning. Defaced, baggage and facade, says KK. Wowzers. Cabbage, bead and dad, says Harriet in Bristol. They are brilliant words. Death, dead and fed, says Fran. How about these ones? First time message from Faith. Good morning. Lovely to hear from you. Face, dab and ace. Blessings to you in Teesside. Age, cabbage and baggage, says Lynn in Aberdeen. Just amazing. What other words can you think of that we haven't mentioned yet? Oh, here are a few. Yolanda, toddler Elijah, Southampton, fade, face and gaff. No gaff about that one. Good morning to you, Adai. Just sent me a message, which is lovely. Good morning, Craig. Thank you very much for that. Keep them coming in, please. Words in the English language that only have A, B, C, D, E, F, G in them. Our musical words this morning. Can you come up, also, can you come up with a word, A, B, C, D, E, F, G included in them, where the letters appear alphabetically as well? Or now there's a challenge.

0: Derek Matthew, David Ivy, Open the Eyes of My Heart. Premier Praise Breakfast. Loving your 3 in 10s this morning. Musical words, words in the English language that only feature the letters A, B, C, D, E, F, G. They are, of course, the musical notes, aren't they? Ad, Egg and Ace, Hannah in Norwich. They are all in alphabetical order as well. So excellent work. Good morning, Premier Praise. Who's this?
1: Good morning, Craig. This is Amar from Minson C.
0: Hello.
1: How's your day been so far?
0: Fine, thanks.
1: Today's...
0: Yeah?
1: Today's 3 in 10 is Fard, Cab,
0: yeah.
1: And...
2: Gag.
0: One
1: and
0: more.
1: Gag.
0: Gag.
1: Thank you. God bless.
0: Thank you. Brilliant. Great job. Thank you very much to you, Sarah, from Coventry. Also going for Gag, Aced and Cage. Good morning to you, Lee. Every blessing. Thank you so much. Also, look at this one. These are brilliant. Who's this from? That's how long ago. Dorothy. Dorothy has gone for Adage, Decade, and Decadence.
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0: Splendid effort. 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Isla Vista Worship. Darry Oddman, what do you think to this? It's called Melodies Over Me.

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It's brand new, and it's from Isla Vista Worship teaming up with Dari Oddman, and it's called Melodies Over Me, and it's just nice and calming, is it not? Hope you enjoyed it. 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Random question, I get it, for the 5th of October, but do you remember your first ever Christmas gift? I wonder, or the one that you remember receiving when you were little. The reason why I'm asking is going to be highlighting the work of a well-known Christian charity, Operation Christmas Child, in the next few moments. It's run by the brilliant people at Samaritan's Purse, and they're bringing the nostalgia and hope of Christmas to thousands of children around the world each year, all just through filling in a shoebox with gifts. So we'll be focusing on that just on the other side of 8:30, so make sure you do stick around. Perhaps right now you can remember and let me know the sort of your early memories of Christmas, your first gift, opening up the present, unwrapping it, something you always wanted, something that was a bit of a surprise. Let me know. We'll be going through it later.

0: Matthew West, Don't Give Up On Me. That's God's promise to you. He is your refuge and your strength. We are just on the cusp of 8:30. Latest news headlines to come your way in the next few moments. You will notice a massive change in the weather from this week, turning a lot colder. But I guess that's a good thing, because the weather is doing what it should be doing at this time of year. We are going into autumn, aren't we? And I don't know about you, but I love the part of the year. People ask, you know, Craig, what's your favourite season? I love this time of the year, four times a year, where we're seeing it go from one season to the next. And it's a reminder, isn't it, that God leads us through different seasons in life. Not just in different seasons in the year, but through different seasons in life. And we'd love to know what you're seeing in your life that shows what God is doing. Each week this month, we're going to encourage you with a scripture that reminds us that our God is always bringing something new, pushing us into a new area, space, way of thinking, and just being, all getting us closer to him. And this is a lovely verse from Isaiah 43, verse 19. See, I am doing a new thing. Now it springs up. So you not perceive it? I am making a way in the wilderness and streams in the wasteland. So why not let us know what new thing God is doing in your life? Let us know. Your voice notes would be brilliant to 0303 040 4000, just like the one received just a few moments ago.
1: Good morning. I've started a new job, and that was something my parents wanted for me when I was in my 20s, when I was just out of uni. And I never had the confidence to even apply. I never thought I would ever apply. And God has made that happen in my life, in my 40s, in the most unexpected circumstances, through all of life's challenges. He has made a way where there seemed to be no way.
0: Oh, thank you for that. No name on it, but we absolutely love it. So we'd love to hear your stories. 0303 040 4000. What's new thing is God doing in your life?

0: City of Lights, God is for us. A happy little number for you on this Monday afternoon. I'm going to dedicate it, if it's okay, to Adekunle and family. Good morning, Craig. I just want to say give thanks to God for me and my family. Yesterday, it was our 29th anniversary, which is absolutely lovely. Glory to God. He has been our great refuge and our provider on every side. Hallelujah indeed. All right, what are we learning in the news? The US Air Force has confirmed that it has withdrawn all of its bomber aircraft from RAF Fairford. It's after the Gloucestershire Air Base was at the centre of a suspected terror plot last weekend. Six people have been arrested and bailed in connection with the incident. We're also hearing how looking into the arrest of Andrew Mountbatten Windsor will take place later on this week. The King's brother taking Thames Valley Police to court over the searches in his properties in Windsor and Sandringham. We're also hearing as well how the Wales manager Craig Bellamy says he doesn't have enough players consistently playing at the top level. They suffered their third Nations League defeat, going down 1-0 against Denmark in Cardiff last night. We hope fortunes turn around for them. Be lovely to see them do well. 8:33.
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0: Lord, and let there be light. Come on, all together. The brilliant GK with his trumpets. Shine, Jesus, shine. Oh, we love it. 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
0: I love that. Thank you very much, Max. Who could say no to an Iron Man doll? Lucy Grimble, All Praise Belongs.

0: It's a happy little number, is it not? 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
0: Rolling on up to 9 o'clock, we're beginning a brand new hour at nine, praying for you. If you are going through a situation right now where you need some prayer support, you'd like someone to pray for you, either something to do with your job, your finances, uncertainty, then we've got a whole Lifeline team who are ready and waiting to pray for you. 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You can get in touch. You can keep it anonymous if you like. 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

0: Praises up to you. Forrest Frank, Elevation Rhythm. Praises. Five to eight already. So happy. No, five to nine. Sorry, five to nine, not five to eight. You're not really any. Lovely to have you. Thank you so much for tuning in. We have got the latest news in the next few moments. You'll notice it getting a lot colder this week. Mist and fog patches in the south clearing today, staying warm, sunny spells. Cloudier and windy in the north with outbreaks of rain and drizzle at times, gradually turning cooler in Scotland. So just to let you know, we're beginning a brand new hour praying for you at nine. 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I can pray for you. And also send every single prayer request through to our Lifeline team, who will be praying for you throughout the rest of the day. It's 66777 on the text. 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
11: Good morning, I'm Tola Mbakwe. The United States Air Force has confirmed it's withdrawn all of its bomber aircraft from RAF Fairford. It's after the Gloucestershire Air Base was at the centre of a suspected terror plot last weekend. A hearing looking at the arrest of Andrew Mountbatten Windsor will take place later this week. The King's brothers taking Thames Valley Police to court over the searches of his properties in Windsor and Sandringham. 149 migrants were rescued off the coast of Hampshire last night after crossing the channel in a small boat. Dozens of people gathered in Gosport to protest as they were brought ashore. A police case involving a 12-year-old Christian girl in Pakistan has been reopened after her family alleged she was abducted, forcibly converted, and married, while the accused denies the allegations. And the Shadow Chancellor will outline plans to cut taxes, red tape, and house building costs later. Andrew Griffith will give his speech at the Conservative Party conference in Birmingham. That's your Premier News update.
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0: 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A few messages today coming in with regards to prayer surrounding jobs and doing things with regards to what we do for a living, what we go out to do. So, Lord God, we just pray for anybody particularly who's not happy in their job at the moment. Must be a struggle to keep going, getting up every single day. Lord, we pray for those who will sustain them during the time and the season that they are at that particular job. Lord, I pray for those looking for new jobs that you will bless them. You'll show them which doors to go through, which doors to pursue. Lord, and I pray that they will feel your presence when going for things like interviews and filling out applications. In your mighty, mighty name, amen.
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0: All right, let's get this on. Shane and Shane, whatever it is you're facing, you can wave that victory flag. 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

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Something really exciting in this month's edition of Premier Christianity Magazine. We have got one of the country's most recognized speakers chatting about sort of young people who want to know what difference believing in God actually makes to everyday life. So that's coming up. I'm going to give you a bit more detail about it. Oh, great. First, though, Brian Jen Johnson.

0: Matthew chapter 6, verses 22 to 34. The eye is the lamp of the body. If your eyes are healthy, your whole body will be full of light. But if your eyes are unhealthy, your whole body will be full of darkness. If then the light within you is darkness, how great is that darkness? No one can serve two masters. Either you will hate the one and love the other, or you will be devoted to the one and despise the other. You cannot serve both God and money. Therefore I tell you, do not worry about your life, what you will eat or drink, or about your body, what you will wear. Is not life more than food, and the body more than clothes? Look at the birds of the air. They do not sow or reap or store away in barns, and yet your heavenly Father feeds them. Are you not much more valuable than they? Can any one of you, by worrying, add a single hour to your life? And why do you worry about clothes? See how the flowers of the field grow. They do not labor or spin. Yet I tell you that not even Solomon in all his splendor was dressed like one of these. If that is how God clothes the grass of the field, which is here today and tomorrow is thrown into the fire, will he not much more clothe you, you of little faith? So do not worry, saying, what shall we eat, or what shall we drink, or what shall we wear? For the pagans run after all these things, and your heavenly Father knows that you need them. But seek first his kingdom and his righteousness, and all these things will be given to you as well. Therefore do not worry about tomorrow, for tomorrow will worry about itself. Each day has enough trouble of its own.
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0: Elevation Worship with Alleluia at 9:15. Songs to remind you of God's goodness. Songs to remind you of His Holy Spirit being present. Amen. All to come your way, Premier Praise. Now, no doubt, over the course of the last few days, you would have noticed a bit of a change in the air. A little bit cooler, perhaps. Different coloured leaves on the trees. Maybe you're doing a little bit more raking around the garden to clear it up. Well, new month of October, I absolutely love it because we're going from summer really now into autumn, aren't we? Where we start to see changes. It reminds us in the Bible that God brings us through different seasons of life. Just like there's physical changes in the seasons, there are spiritual changes in different seasons, aren't there? We'd love to know what you're seeing in your life. Anything that's new that's happening as far as God is concerned. Maybe new direction that He's taking you. Each week this month, we're going to encourage you with a part of the Bible that reminds us that God is always bringing in something new, pushing us into a new area, space, way of thinking, just being, to all get us closer to Him. And this week we're reflecting on a part of the Bible in the book of Isaiah. Just one verse from chapter 43, verse 19. See, I am doing a new thing. Now it springs up. So you not perceive it? I am making a way in the wilderness and streams in the wasteland. So why not ponder this week and share what you are seeing and hearing God saying to you? And encourage someone listening to Premier Praise, just like this person did. No name on it, but that's absolutely fine. It's a lovely message.
1: Good morning. I've started a new job, and that was something my parents wanted for me when I was in my 20s, when I was just out of uni. And I never had the confidence to even apply. I never thought I would ever apply. And God has made that happen in my life, in my 40s, in the most unexpected circumstances, through all of life's challenges. He has made a way where there seemed to be no way.
0: I love that. Maybe you can offer something similar. Share your thoughts by sending us a voice note or WhatsApp message. 0303 0404000. Here's the Worship Company.

Lovely version of Goodness of God. My prayer is that you will know God's goodness today. What are we learning in the news this morning? Andrew Mountbatten Windsor, remember him? He's taken legal action against Thames Valley Police. It's in a bid to quash search warrants, which led to his arrest on his 66th birthday back in February. A private High Court hearing will take place on Thursday. We're also hearing that the US hasn't gone into why it's withdrawn all bombers from a military base in Gloucestershire. Six people were arrested and since bailed over a suspected terror plot, RAF there for the last week. And the Prime Minister claimed as strong indications, I should say, that Iran was involved, which it denies. BT has agreed a rescue deal to save TalkTalk from administration. The group will buy its consumer and wholesale business in a move protecting telecom services to millions of households and vital public services. And campaigners and scientific experts are stepping up calls for the UK to ban toxic toys. More than 30 products were recalled last year over concerns about harmful chemicals. We don't want that in our Christmas presents, do we? Latest news, Christian perspective, one place to go, it's our website, premierchristian.news.

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2: Playing this one especially for the lovely Deborah. I've been feeling down and uncertain about the future. We can certainly play this one for you. God has a habit of working things out for us, does he not? And in the meantime, we can hold on to him. He is our cornerstone. Every blessing to you, Deborah.

Lovely from Hillsong Worship, Cornerstone, playing that one especially for you if you're going through a time at the moment of uncertainty, particularly about the future. A reminder that God is with you. Be encouraged. Craig here with you. Hope all is well. Now, we are going to be hearing from the Reverend Roger Gresham in the next few minutes. What does it mean to live with integrity? We'll find out a little bit more after this from Brenton Brown.

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1: It's so important to have integrity in our day-to-day lifestyle. By that I mean what we say and what we do matches up. If the communities around us are to see authenticity in Christians, then our words and our actions need to be comparable. It's worth considering how we live our lives. What we do in the privacy of our own homes shouldn't be contrary to the lifestyles that we carry when we go out to work or when we meet people whilst out shopping. The Bible here has some helpful thoughts on this matter. In Proverbs chapter 10 and verse 9 it says, "People with integrity walk safely, but those who follow crooked paths will be exposed." And then the psalmist also in Psalm 25 verse 21 it says, "May integrity and honesty protect me, for I put my hope in you." When temptations come and we need to be kept in line, we have help in the person of Jesus. We can call upon him in prayer at any time. This is what it says in Hebrews 4 verse 15. "For we do not have a high priest who is unable to empathize with our weaknesses, but we have one who has been tempted in every way, just as we are, yet he did not sin." Lord, will you help us to live our lives today in a way which brings glory to your name? Help us to live with integrity in our Christian lives, we pray. In Jesus' name, amen. I'm Roger Grassam. I'm a pastor living in Dunmow in the county of Essex.

Taylor Smith, Mighty to Save at 9:45. Thank you for being with me. 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You know, sometimes when faith comes up in conversation, you can feel like you're supposed to have all the answers, and it's just not possible, is it? Well, Alistair McGrath is writing in this month's edition of Premier Christianity magazine about young people who want to know the difference believing in God and actually makes to everyday life. Perhaps you've got some kids in your home, they ask you some difficult questions, or someone in church maybe asks you some hard questions, or perhaps someone at work. Well, take a read. This month's edition of Premier Christianity magazine with some vital tips and some encouragements from Alistair McGrath. It's well worth a read. 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Going to let you know what Hannah Woolley's up to in the next few minutes. Stay right there. First, Keith and Kristen Getty.

That's brilliant, from Chris Renzema. And it's called Faith. I think we hear the best of his voice in that song, don't we not? Right, heading on up nicely to 10. Hannah Woolley with you. She's got the praises playlist from midday. Songs to bless you and encourage you. And we know that that's the case because you're the one that suggested them. So we'll put them on from midday. We're going to be hearing from MOBO Award winners, Grammy Award winners, coming your way after 10. Songs to remind you of God's goodness. I will be back with you tomorrow morning from 7.

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11: Good morning, I'm Tola Mbakwe. Andrew Mountbatten-Windsor is taking legal action against Thames Valley Police. It's in a bid to squash search warrants, which led to his arrest on his 66th birthday in February. A private High Court hearing will take place on Thursday. The body of an 11-year-old girl has been found in a park in Worcestershire. She was reported missing late yesterday evening. Police are treating her death as unexplained. The United States hasn't gone into why it's withdrawn all bombers from a military base in Gloucestershire. 6 people were arrested and since bailed over a suspected terror plot at RAF Fairford last weekend. The Prime Minister claimed there are strong indications Iran was involved, which it denies. A police case involving a 12-year-old Christian girl in Pakistan has been reopened after her family alleged she was abducted, forcibly converted and married, while the accused denies the allegations. And campaigners and scientific experts are stepping up calls for the UK to ban toxic toys. That's your Premier News update.
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12: Good morning. It's Hannah Woolley here. 10 o'clock Monday morning. Happy Monday. As always, so nice to be back with you. We've got loads on the way to encourage you to keep your eyes fixed on Jesus this morning. We're going to sing in just a sec about blessing God in every circumstance. And I've got such a good version of In Christ Alone for you on the way. And of course, as Craig was saying before, the Praises playlist is coming up at 12 o'clock. So get thinking, is there a song that you would like to hear today? Is there a song you'd love to worship to? Because I'll be playing those for you at midday. I'll give you all the details in just a bit. But let's pray, shall we? Lord, I just pray whatever our Monday mornings have looked like so far, whether they've been rushing around, or stressful, or whether they've been calm, I pray that we can just take a moment to focus on you. Holy Spirit, come and fill us with your peace this morning. Give us ears and eyes to see what you're doing and what you want to say to us this morning. Thank you that you never stop working for our good. So you're working right now, whether we can see it or we can't. You are championing us and you're working for us. So I pray that we can walk around today with that knowledge and that peace. In Jesus' name, amen.
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Rend Collective and Jervis Campbell reminding you on this Monday morning, whatever you've got going on today, he will not stop holding on to you. You don't have to do any of this alone. Isn't that so good? I hope you know that today. I just pray that you walk around with that, that God has gone before you. He's laid out the red carpet for you wherever you go. So how are you? How was your weekend? Did you get to church? Did anything stand out for you? We're actually going to talk a bit about God speaking to you and doing a new thing in your life a little bit later on. But here is, this is the Malibu Gathering Music with their brilliant version of In Christ Alone.

0: I couldn't stop moving my body to that song. I was clicking. How about you? Love that one. Right, we're going to talk about work now and work being fruitful. So can your 9-to-5 job help you to fulfill the Great Commission? Because many Christians feel this tension between their work and their faith. I've definitely found that before when I was younger. You know, one belongs in church and the other belongs in the office or the classroom or building site, warehouse, wherever you might find yourself working. But what if God never intended that divide to exist? What if kingdom work can be done outside of a church? Well, Ollie Perkins is the co-founder of the CEO of Fruitful Work, which is a growing movement helping Christian students and young adults to choose and use their career to make disciples. And he joined Premier's Lydia Bennett to share how he came to start Fruitful Work.
1: Yeah, so when I was about 13 or 14, I started writing these articles for sailing magazines because I wanted to sail around the world. And that was something that really excited me. So I thought, let's make a living out of this. So I did lots of that. And actually, I was then started running this business, and I wanted to do that to buy a yacht, saving up for a yacht. So I was selling drone parts, and that was all going
2: Parts. Yes. I love how you just dropped that in. Tell me more about that.
1: Yeah, well, I had a drone myself, and then I crashed it. It just fell straight out of the sky. And

0: I then sold all the parts on eBay and realized I had more money than the drone was worth, having sold the remaining parts that worked. So I thought, great, let's try that again. And I bought more drones, so sold them, took them apart, and it grew and grew. And by the time I was about 17, I was turning over 15K a month. I'd taken on a staff member. And I just felt God had given me these skills for business. And at first, it was very much to save up for a yacht.
1: Mm-hmm. And so I know you're at Cambridge. So tell me about that journey to university. What did that process look like for you?
0: Yeah, interesting. So I didn't actually really want to go to Cambridge. I wanted to focus on the business, and it was really my parents encouraging me to know you should get an application in. I kind of put the application in, and I suppose to my surprise got a place. And at first it was. Yeah, it's to do economics, and I was very kind of, again, thinking that I'll be doing that going into the business world. But actually quite quickly, as I started to really grow my relationship with God, I suddenly thought, oh, I better become a vicar. That's what the real Christians do. Those who are on fire for God, they become pastors. So I nearly even switched my career to theology, my degree to theology, and was very much thinking, vicar's the one to do.
1: Yeah. What was your experience of faith like at university? Was it a positive experience?
0: It was really helpful because I took a gap year and found it quite challenging for a number of reasons and turned up to uni not even sure. They had this form that you need to put your kind of religion on, and I was like, well, I suppose I've grown up Christian, but do I really believe it? And I wrote Christian, but I wasn't sure. But I thought, right, I'm going to go along to church because that's what I do. And my church, Holy Trinity in Cambridge, was just really brilliant at sharing the Bible, and I got really stuck into it. And I think gradually over the course of the first year really started to grow back into my faith and grow even deeper than it had been when I was kind of 17 or so.
1: Mm-hmm. And I love how you mentioned that for you it was, you kind of thought, oh, to be a Christian in the workplace, you have to be in ministry. Did that start to shift at university? How did your kind of, what was your concept of career? How did that shift over your time at uni?
0: So it was probably actually even before uni, I went along to this event with gospel patrons, and I have to say, I've got no idea what happened at the event. I can't remember it at all, but I do remember that it was just filled with business people, and they're all serving God through their careers, using their money, their skills to build God's kingdom. And I thought, look, they're not pastors. Maybe I don't have to be a pastor. So that was quite formative just before uni, before the gap year, but then it kind of stuck on the back burner. And it was then in my second year hearing a talk by a guy who runs a charity called 500K, and it plants churches in India. And he was talking about the impact that money can make. It was a talk on radical generosity. And suddenly I was like, this is what I can do. I can go into business. I can fund business. And for just £60 a month, I could fund a church planter. And I thought, I could fund maybe even dozens of these, maybe even hundreds. And that was really exciting. But I also felt that message should go out further among Cambridge. So there are a few of us all thinking similar, and that's really how Fruitful Work started. We just needed to get this message that our careers can build God's kingdom. I fix my eyes upon the

0: love a bit of Kirk Franklin. Good morning. It's Hannah here. You're listening to Premier Praise. It is 10:30, Monday, the 5th of October. Honestly, how on earth is it October already? Can't believe it. But it's a new season, isn't it? It's when we see the visible change that God has created. Lots of leaves changing colour and the daylight hours have changed. I looked outside at about 6 o'clock last night and I felt like it was definitely darker than I've seen it at that time before. But, you know, new things are happening. And maybe God is doing something new in your life. We're actually going to be talking about that this month. So each week we're going to be encouraging you with some scripture that reminds you that God is always bringing something new, you know, pushing us into a new era or space or way of thinking, being, all to get us closer to Him. So this week, we are reflecting on the scripture from Isaiah 43, verse 19, and it says this, "See, I am doing a new thing. Now it springs up. Do you not perceive it? I am making a way in the wilderness and streams in the wasteland." So I'd love to know if you're seeing something new in your life, or maybe you've seen something this week or heard something that's reminding you that God is doing new things. Or you might want to think about it this week, but do let me know. I'd love to hear from you and we can all encourage each other. So if you have something, do send me a WhatsApp 0303 040 4000. That's 0303 040 4000. I love this time of year because it reminds me of that. God is doing new things. And God is doing new things in my life as well. And sometimes they might be scary. But I know He sees the other side. He sees the end and He's got good plans. Right, Our God Saves, up next.
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1: Oh, God.
0: He saves. Such a good song. Love that one. Do you sing that one at your church? Yeah, we do. We do. I love it. You're listening to Premier Praise on DAB, online, on your smart speaker, and on the Premier Plus app. Now, we are going to hear some scripture in just a few minutes. It's going to be from Proverbs 3, verses 1 to 6, but that's after this one, to remind you today just how much God cares about you. This is Dinah Wright. His eye is on the sparrow.

0: Proverbs chapter 3, verses 1 to 6. Do not forget my teaching, but keep my commands in your heart, for they will prolong your life many years and bring you peace and prosperity. Let love and faithfulness never leave you. Bind them round your neck. Write them on the tablet of your heart. Then you will win favor and a good name in the sight of God and man. Trust in the Lord with all your heart, and lean not on your own understanding. In all your ways, submit to Him, and He will make your paths straight.
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Michael Gabriel Monroe with his song Fight the Love. It's Hannah here. Good morning. It is 10:45, just gone. I've got a question for you. If you are with a friend or a group of people, maybe family, and faith comes up in the conversation, do you feel like you should just have all the answers? I've definitely been in that situation before. And you think, gosh, I need to have the answers here. Well, Alistair McGrath has written in this month's Premier Christianity magazine about young people who want to know what difference believing in God actually makes to everyday life. And it's a really good read. If you're not already a subscriber, definitely have a look at premierchristianity.com. It's great. You get the magazine delivered every month to your door, plus thousands of articles online. And you also get full digital access to Woman Alive as well. Right, I've got the brand new song from Lost and Found for you in just a sec. It's really good. It is based on Psalm 27. That's after this. Hillsong United, Shout Unto God.

0: freedom.
1: I like that one. That is Lost and Found's brand new song, literally released 2 days ago. It's called The Sound of Freedom, and it's based on Psalm 27. I can see us playing that a lot on Premier Praise. Great song. Right, it is coming up to 11 o'clock. So we've got some headlines on the way from the news team. And then, as always, we're going to begin the hour praying together. And then I've got you the most incredible song. I know there's lots of fans of this one out there. It is about how the Lord is worthy of it all.

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10: Hello, I'm Rachel Huston. Andrew Mountbatten-Windsor is taking Thames Valley Police to court following his arrest in February. The former Duke of York had his home searched on suspicion of misconduct in public office over his links with the convicted paedophile Jeffrey Epstein. His lawyers are claiming searches of his home may have broken the law. The body of an 11-year-old girl has been found near a cricket ground in Worcestershire. Police are treating the death in Elmley Castle as unexplained. A snap election has been called in Spain. Next month's vote was announced by Prime Minister Pedro Sanchez after protests over the cost of housing. A police case involving a 12-year-old Christian girl in Pakistan has been reopened months after it was cancelled. Her family says she was abducted, forcibly converted to Islam and married, while the man accused of taking her denies the allegations. And we'll soon be seeing more Lidls around. 50 new stores are opened as part of a £600 million investment.
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12: It's 11 o'clock. Welcome back. It's Hannah here. Thank you for your company. I hope you're having a good morning. Whatever you're up to, we've got such a good hour on the way. We're going to make a joyful noise to the Lord. And I've got such a great song about how you can just bring your honest offering to God. You know, he just wants your all. You don't have to be perfect. You don't have to have it all together. And we're going to talk about thankfulness as well. And I'm going to be honest, I was finding that a bit tricky yesterday. We'll talk more about that later on. But let's pray, shall we? Lord, yes, I thank you for your endless grace and your mercy. Thank you that we don't have to be perfect to be loved by you. So I just pray that we would really receive that grace today. We'd really believe that truth, that we are loved, and also that we would show that grace to others. And you know, we all make mistakes. So when we make them, I pray that we can bring them to you and really know your forgiveness deep in our hearts, to really know that your truth and your love is unconditional. Amen.

such a powerful song from Brian McCleary. Thank you, Jesus, for the blood. And what a great song to lead us onto some thankfulness. So if you've never listened at this time before, I always like to talk about thankfulness. And I love to invite you to think about what you might be thankful to God for today. And I always say how, you know, it's a really great practice to get in the habit of. But yesterday, I just wasn't feeling great. I'd had a bad cold. I didn't feel very well. The children just seemed to be really out of sorts, maybe because I was ill. But I was just not feeling great. And I sat in church and I thought, oh, what am I thankful for? I felt like I couldn't think of anything. And so I went back to my list, you know, the list I always bang on about. I started listing everything that I can think of that I was thankful for. And I started with my trainers because I've got these Nike trainers. There are other brands available, but I just love them. They're really comfortable. They didn't cost very much money and they make me happy. So I said, thank you for my trainers. And then I moved on to other things. And then the things that I was thankful for just started to get bigger. And it really shifted my perspective. So I just wanted to encourage you, you know, maybe that's how you're feeling today. So if you are, start small. Or maybe you've got something specific that you would like to say thank you to God for. And if you've never messaged in at this time, I'd love to hear from you. It's such a lovely thing to be able to encourage other people. You know, it might be something small like the trainers you're wearing. It could be that you enjoyed the warmer weather this weekend. It could be that you

0: Lord says,
1: when Jesus spoke again to the people, he said, I am the light of the world. Whoever follows me will never walk in darkness, but will have the light of life. John chapter 8, verse 12.

the Ezra Worship Initiative. He is the same God, playing on Premier Praise. And we were talking about thankfulness. And I've got some messages here to read out. I've got one here from Jo. She says, "Hello, Hannah. I am thankful for my Bible reading this morning, Isaiah 41, verse 10. And I loved this version. So don't be afraid. I am here with you. Don't be dismayed, for I am your God. I will strengthen you, help you. I am here with my right hand to make right and to hold you up." And she says, "I really liked the words, I am here with you, and also I will hold you up." Yes, what an encouraging verse. Thank you so much, Jo, for sharing that. I really appreciate that. And you're right, he is here. He is here with you and he's holding you up. Whatever your day looks like, he's got you. Thank you. What an encouragement. Got another one here from Andrew. He says, "Giving huge thanks for our 50th wedding anniversary. Congratulations. 50 years. Just amazing. Love that. Thank you." Oh, I've got another one coming in. Okay, I'm going to read that out in a few minutes. So if you want a message in, keep them coming. 0303 040 4000. That's 0303 040 4000. And we're talking about thankfulness, what we're thankful to God for. And here's Kane.

0: John Van Dusen and Citizens, Joyful Noise, playing on Premier Praise. Love that song. We're safe. We are safe in his arms. It's Hannah here. I've got another message here of thankfulness to read out. It's from Susie. She says, "Hello, Hannah. I am grateful for so many things. I could write a very long list, but I'm grateful for this new day, for the Lord's steadfast love that never ceases and his mercies that never come to an end, that are new every morning. A song that has become very precious to me is One More Day from Songs of Sunday, which speaks of God's unfailing faithfulness, love and mercy." Oh, I love that. I'll see if I can dig that out for you. Thank you so much. That's so uplifting. Also, speaking of songs, don't forget, the Praises playlist is coming up in just under 30 minutes' time. So if there's a song that's on your heart, maybe it's been going round and round in your head, maybe you sang it yesterday at church and you just love to sing it again, whatever the reason, I would love to play it for you. Really easy to get in touch. Send me a voice note, okay, on WhatsApp to 0303 040 4000, and on your voice note just let me know who you are, the song that you would like me to play, and then what it is about that song, and I'll get it on for you. 0303 040 4000.
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That is a brand new song from our Discover playlist. It's Chloe Mack and it's called Far Enough. It's Hannah here. It is 11. Gosh, lost an hour. 11:40. 11:40. Monday, the 5th of October. I was talking earlier about, you know, we're in October. It's a new season. It's when we visibly see the change that God has created. You know, lots of leaves are changing colour. And my front garden is just full of brown and orange leaves. I mean, it's beautiful. And the daylight hours have changed as well. I was saying that yesterday about 6 o'clock in the evening, it was so much darker than I've seen it before. So new things are happening. And maybe God is doing something new in your life. And you were messaging in about things you're thankful for. But what about things where you can see God is doing something new? Maybe that's happening to you. And we're going to be talking about that this month. So each week, we're going to be encouraging you with a scripture that reminds you that our God is always bringing something new, pushing us into a new era or space or a way of thinking or being, all to get us closer to him. And this week, we are reflecting on the scripture from Isaiah 43, verse 19. And it says this, "See, I am doing a new thing. Now it springs up. Do you not perceive it? I am making a way in the wilderness and streams in the wasteland." So maybe that's what you feel God is doing right now. He's making a way in the wilderness. I'd love to know if you're seeing something new in your life, or maybe you've heard something or seen something this week that reminds you that God is doing something new in all of our lives. I'd love to hear from you. Send me a message on the same number. So 0303 040 4000. I think it's such an amazing way to encourage each other, you know? Right, lots more on the way. We've got some pocket wisdom coming up in just a few minutes after this.

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1: Recently, I joined a gym. Whilst I'm not intending on running a marathon, I really wanted to have a more disciplined approach to my health and well-being, and also an opportunity to meet new people. Before the pandemic, it was the last time I had a membership like this, and I guess like many, somehow I never quite got back into the habit of restarting. I guess I'm quite healthy, I love walking, but this felt something I should do this year. But I wonder whether you've ever found you've started something important and you lose sight of the final outcome or goal. It might be that ill health has stopped you, you're particularly anxious, or if it's your faith, you just feel low and don't know how to get started again, you've run out of steam. Sometimes when we look at the Bible, there are passages that mean something very special to us at these times. And in Philippians 3, verse 13 to 14, we read Paul encouraging his brothers and sisters to keep going. And he says, "Brothers and sisters, I do not consider myself yet to have taken hold of it. But one thing I do, forgetting what is behind and straining towards what is ahead, I press on to the goal to win the prize for which God has called me heavenward in Jesus Christ." So today, wherever you are, may I invite you to spend time with this passage, to spend time with God, and hear him once again inviting you in his strength to move forward with him. And maybe picture, as you do this, he'll take your hand and he'll walk or run with you as together you run towards the goal. Heavenly Father, I just pray that you'll be with each one of us today, and whatever's on our mind, Lord, that we might be assured of your protection and presence with us. Amen.

0: Okay.
1: I love that. The new song from Abby Gamboa. It's called Ways of God. Such good lines. The ways of God are wild. The ways of God are not like mine. And I love it that way. I'm going to be okay. And it's so true. You know, his timing is often very different from our timing. And we might feel like we don't know what's going on. But like Abby sang, I don't need to understand because I'm held within your hand. That's all I need to know. Love that. Right. The Praises playlist is on the way just after 12 o'clock. So don't go anywhere.

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9: Hello, I'm Rachel Huston. A private High Court hearing's to take place later this week as Andrew Mountbatten-Windsor issues legal action against Thames Valley Police. The former prince is challenging search warrants on properties in Sandringham and in Windsor in February. He was arrested on suspicion of misconduct in public office over his links to paedophile Jeffrey Epstein. It's understood the Culture Secretary has ordered the competition regulator to investigate BT's planned rescue of TalkTalk. The group stepped in to save it from administration, protecting around 900 jobs. No formal reason has been given by the Pentagon after the United States withdrew all of its bombers from RAF Fairford in Gloucestershire. It follows a suspected terror plot at the base last weekend. And a 300-year-old chapel in Mid Wales has closed after its congregation shrank to just one worshipper. Tabernacle Chapel in Rhayoda once drew around 400 worshippers.
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11: Good afternoon, it's Hannah here. Right, it is midday and it's Premier Praise, so that only means one thing. It is time for the Praises playlist. But before we get back into the music, a friend of mine prayed the prayer associated with St. Francis of Assisi yesterday at church, and I love praying that prayer and it really struck me. So I thought that we could start the hour with that. Lord, make me an instrument of your peace. Where there is hatred, let me sow love. Where there is injury, pardon. Where there is error, truth. Where there is doubt, faith. Where there is despair, hope. And where there is darkness, light. And where there is sadness, joy. Grant that I may not so much seek to be consoled as to console, to be understood as to understand, to be loved as to love. For it is in giving that we receive. It is in pardoning that we are pardoned. And it is in dying that we are born to eternal life. Amen.
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name is Trinity Benford and I'm from Paul's Grove. And I was going to ask if you could play the song Reckless Love by Corey Asbury. This song has been really special because it just clearly shows God's endless love. And it keeps reminding me of how faithful he's been to me throughout the whole of my life, through my ups and my downs. And it just shows how much he loves me and how he's always there for me. And it's really special to me. And God is just amazing. So it really reminds me of how faithful he is. Thank you.

Hello, it's Keely from Lancaster. I've just spent a brilliant weekend at the Methodist Youth Conference 3Generate. It was great to see thousands of young people worshipping at the Birmingham NEC this weekend, and we had lots of fun. I would love it if you could play Praise by Elevation Worship. It's one of our favourite songs at 3Gen, and we all jump up and down madly singing along to it. Thanks very much.

Hi Hannah, it's Paula from Wiltshire here. I hope everything is good with you today, and I would love you to play Charity Gale singing I Speak Jesus. It's an absolutely fantastic song, and I love singing it with my little grandson, who you might be able to hear in the background. But we should all speak Jesus, shouldn't we? So thanks ever so much. Have a great day. God bless.

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0: Hi Hannah, I'm Eleanor from Thornbury. I would love it if you could play Alleluia by Elevation Worship. Thank you, God bless.
1: Let's clap like this. Hey.

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1: The Lord says,
2: look at the birds of the air. They do not sow or reap or store away in barns, and yet your heavenly Father feeds them. Are you not much more valuable than they? Matthew chapter 6, verse 26.
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My name is Sari Cyrus. I'm calling from Edinburgh, and I would like the song of Because He Lives, which is from Matt Maher, M-A-H-E-R. And I love this song because it gives me a cause of living, because I know he's in charge.

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1: Hello, I'm Rachel Huston. Andrew Mountbatten-Windsor will challenge his arrest in February over allegations of misconduct in a public office. He's always denied wrongdoing. The former Duke of York is seeking a judicial review of the search warrants used at Royal Lodge in Windsor and his home in Sandringham. The United States has withdrawn all of its bombers from RAF Fairford after it was at the centre of a suspected terror plot last week. Six men have been arrested and bailed following the incident. The Conservatives are promising to reduce the cost of new build homes by up to £50,000, saying net zero rules drive up prices. Greenpeace say the environment needs more protection. Conservative Christian Fellowship director David Burrows told Premier he wants less red tape. And the French Coast Guard says two men have died while trying to cross the English Channel on a small boat. Two women are in hospital being treated for burns, which is thought were caused by the fuel on board.
0: Premier Praise, your voice of hope.
2: Well, welcome back. It's 1 o'clock. It's Hannah here. Thank you so much for sending in all your requests. As always, amazing songs, songs that point us to Jesus. And we'll do the Praises playlist all over again tomorrow at midday. So keep your requests coming in. But lots more to come this hour. We're going to play a little bit of Guess the Song later on. How are you with lyrics? Could you work out a song from a few line of lyrics? Well, I'm going to challenge you to that in a bit. Lots of fun. And we got some pocket wisdom, and we got some scripture, and of course, lots more worship. But let's pray together, shall we? Heavenly Father, we lift your name up high this afternoon. You are so good. You are so worthy of all of the honour and all of the praise. So we worship you this afternoon. Thank you for all of the blessings that you've poured out on us. Thank you for the breath in our lungs. Thank you for dying for us on the cross. I pray that we can all walk in that freedom today and give us your peace. Amen.
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Like, the rain hit the first time. Feeling the grass for the first time. It should always be like that.

brand new song there from Eniola Abioye and Colike. It's called Breathe. Some great lyrics in that song, reminding you to just let yourself be found by grace. Isn't that so good? I love that line. And I like the way they say live on purpose. Don't you think there are certain days where you just kind of get through the day? The day just goes by and you think, great, that's another day done. But God is wanting to do a new thing in your life. He's saying, come, come to me, spend some time with me. I want to talk to you. In fact, we are going to talk about that in just a sec. It's something we're doing this whole month, and we're going to be encouraging you. I'm going to be encouraging you with some scripture as well. So we'll get to that. We've also got some John 7 verse 38 in just a sec, but that's after this one. This is Journey Worship Company. Love this one. It's called Rock of Ages.

0: The Lord says,
1: whoever believes in me, as scripture has said, rivers of living water will flow from within them. John chapter 7, verse 38.

Paul Zak. We'll sing Glory. Good afternoon. It has just gone 1:15. Monday, the 5th of October. Honestly, I cannot believe it's October. I kept saying it this morning. How is it October? Also, it's quite warm outside, isn't it? So it's very confusing. I'm feeling very confused at the moment. But, you know, lots of leaves are falling, changing colour. My front garden is just littered with leaves. We have this big tree outside our house, which is sometimes lovely, but sometimes just such a mess. There are leaves everywhere. But I think it's one of those times, isn't it, where we see the visible change that God has created. New things are happening. And maybe God is doing a new thing in your life. And this whole month, we're going to be talking about that. And each week, we're going to be encouraging you with some scripture that reminds you that our God is always bringing something new, pushing us into a new area, space, or way of thinking and being, all to get us closer to Him. So this week, we are reflecting on the scripture from Isaiah 43, verse 19. And it says this, "See, I am doing a new thing. Now it

springs up. Do you not perceive it? I am making a way in the wilderness and streams in the wasteland. So I would just love to know if you're seeing something new in your life, or maybe you've seen something this week or heard something that is reminding you that God is doing new things. Maybe not in your life, maybe in somebody else's life. But maybe you want to think about it this week and share what you think God might be saying to you about that. We can all encourage each other. You know how I love to encourage, and love how you all encourage each other in the praises playlist and in thankfulness. Well, I thought we could do that with God doing new things. So send me a WhatsApp on 0303 040 4000. That's 0303 040 4000. See, I am doing a new thing. Isaiah 43 verse 19. Right, one of my favourites now. Here is Hillsong Worship, King of Kings.

0: Pulvey, playing on Premier Praise, on DAB, online, on your smart speaker, and on the Premier Plus app. It's Hannah here. And okay, let's do this. We are going to play Guess the Song. Are you ready? So if you've never heard this before, I'm going to read out some lyrics from quite a well-known worship song or hymn, and you've got to guess the song that I am about to play from these lyrics. Okay, are you ready? Here they come. Thou my best thought, by day or by night, waking or sleeping, thy presence my light. You ready? Here it is again. Thou my best thought, by day or by night, waking or sleeping, thy presence my light. What song am I gonna play next? Any guesses?
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0: Well done, if you got that one right. Of course, it was Be Thou My Vision, and that was Dinah Wright singing. Right, we've got some pocket wisdom coming up in a few minutes from Bernie Dimet. But this song I'm going to play for you now, this is the new release from Martin Smith. He was one of the writers on this song that Brooke Ligitwood released with Passion earlier this year. But he has released this version of it just 3 days ago.
1: The great

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1: Hi, I'm Bernie Diamond from ChristianityWorks.com. I wonder sometimes why it took me so long to figure this out. I mean, I'm not stupid. I'm not. And yet, it took me the first 36 years of my life to figure it out. Every day, I'd get up, do the same thing, go out there, be successful. And I was. Go out there, make money. And I did. Go out there, build a career, have a nice car, buy all the stuff I wanted to buy. I did all those things over and over and over and over and over again. And the more I did, the more I realized I just wasn't fulfilled. And so the more I did it, I spent a lifetime looking for that one thing that would fill me up inside, that one thing that would finally get me off that treadmill, that one thing that would fill my heart with a quiet contentment, a joy, a peace, just one thing. I found it. Jesus.

That is vineyard worship. Nothing else satisfied. Indeed, nothing else does satisfy. Now listen, have you ever been in a situation where you might be with friends or family and then faith comes up in the conversation and you feel like you're supposed to have all the answers? Well, Alistair McGrath has written in this month's Premier Christianity about young people who want to know what difference believing in God actually makes to everyday life. It's so good. It's really worth a read. If you're already a subscriber, then go and check it out. But if you're not, have a look at premierchristianity.com. It's great. You get the magazine delivered to you every month, plus thousands of articles online. And you also get full access to the digital version of Woman Alive. I've been in that situation so many times. Or have you ever done a quiz, like a pub quiz or something like that, and a question comes up about faith or the Bible and everybody looks at you and you think, oh my goodness, no pressure,

Isn't that so good? What a feel-good song. Philippa Hannah, Israel Horton, and Moses Bliss, Citizen. I feel like that's one of those songs where you just can't not move your body to it. I was bobbing along in the studio. It was great. Right, well, look at the time. It is coming up to 2 o'clock. So I'll be back tomorrow morning at 10 o'clock. More worship. We'll have more thankfulness, the praises playlist, and tomorrow we're going to be playing You Choose Tuesday. So I'm going to give you the choice of two versions of the same worship song, and then you can choose which one you think I should play. But Josh Carr is here. He is going to keep the praise going through your afternoon. And don't forget, he has got his after school club just after 3 o'clock. So definitely stay tuned for that. 1, 2.

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7: Isaiah chapter 43, verses 1 to 3. But now this is what the Lord says, He who created you, O Jacob, He who formed you, O Israel, fear not, for I have redeemed you. I have summoned you by name. You are mine. When you pass through the waters, I will be with you. And when you pass through the rivers, they will not sweep over you. When you walk through the fire, you will not be burned. The flames will not set you ablaze. For I am the Lord, your God, the Holy One of Israel, your Savior. I give Egypt for your ransom, Cush and Seba in your stead.
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8: Hello, I'm Rachel Huston. The US has withdrawn its bomber planes from RAF Fairford following a suspected terror plot near the base in Gloucestershire. Six men have been arrested and bailed in connection with the incident last week. Andrew Mountbatten Windsor's taking legal action against Thames Valley Police over searches at his homes in Sandringham and Windsor. The former prince, who's always denied wrongdoing, was arrested in February on suspicion of misconduct in public office. A police case involving a 12-year-old Christian girl in Pakistan has been reopened months after it was cancelled. Her family say she was abducted, forcibly converted to Islam and married, while the man accused of taking her denies the allegations. The Lahore High Court's decision gives the family another legal route to challenge the earlier ruling. And more parents in England are to be given help to toilet train their children before they start school. A survey of teachers has suggested around one in four pupils started reception last year in nappies.
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10: 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My name is Josh Carr, and you are joining me here on DAB Online, on your smart speaker, and on the Premier Plus app. It's another week. It's another Monday. Monday the 5th of October, actually. Can I just say thanks to Hannah Woolley for a wonderful show. So lovely. What a legend that lady is. So nice to pass her as she heads home. And I'm coming in to take you all the way through till 6 o'clock. Shall we... Shall we pray to start the hour? We're going to get into some tunes in a moment. We're going to read some scripture as well. But kind of what we do around here on Premier Praise, if you're new, is we like to pray our way in. So would you join me as we pray the Lord's Prayer together, the prayer that Jesus taught us? Our Father, who art in heaven, hallowed be your name. Your kingdom come and your will be done on earth as it is in heaven. Give us this day our daily bread and forgive us our sins as we forgive those who sin against us. Lead us not into temptation, but deliver us from evil. For yours is the kingdom, the power, and the glory now and forevermore. Amen. Let's go, Premier Praise.
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Thanks and praise from the Songs from the Soil team, including Lucy Grimble and Philippa Hannah on that one. Hello, you. I'm Josh Cart. You're listening to Premier Praise this afternoon. Oh, I can't wait to get into another week. We've got so much great stuff coming up for you this week. We've got Praise's playlist. More, I don't know. I said that. That's Hannah's thing. We've got After School Club every single day from 3 o'clock, which is something to look forward to. I know we love hearing from the kids. Loads of tunes, loads of good chat. We're going to be talking about Operation Christmas Child a little bit this week. One of our partners, Samaritan's Purse, amazing work they do as well. So basically, you're in the right place. Don't go anywhere. And I wondered, right out the blocks today, has anybody got a take home from the weekend? What was the highlight of your weekend? Maybe you got to see some friends that you haven't seen in a while. Maybe you ate some really, really tasty food. Maybe you went to a wedding. That's what I did this weekend. I'll tell you all about. Actually, been to two in the last few days, both kind of nuts. And I'll tell you about them as we go through the hour. But I'd love to hear from you. Why don't you drop me a message on 0303 040 4000. That's 0303 040 4000 on WhatsApp. Let me know what was the highlight of your weekend.

Mercy Me there with Wake Up Sleeper on Premier Praise. And we're going to go straight into this one from Brenton Brown. Oh, this is a throwback. This is Lord Reign in Me on your Premier Praise.

Josh Baldwin, that spirit of the living God, come fall afresh. That's our prayer this hour, that the Lord would come and breathe life by the power of his Holy Spirit into us. I've had a few messages come through. A moment ago, I said, what was the people's take home from the weekend? Well, I've had some people respond. Sharon from Billingshurst says, hello, Josh. Only I'm in Essex at the moment, spending the day with my daughter and granddaughters, just running some errands, listening to the radio. My take home from the weekend was from the gospel reading about the birds of the air.

than the flowers of the field and how God knows what we need. It really made me think about how we try our best to plan for the future and being in control of our lives, that actually our time in our life is fully in God's hands and we just need to keep submitting to his ways. Thank you, Sharon, for sharing. I agree. I have this mantra that I live by, that I need to hold loosely onto things and hold tightly onto Christ, because, you know, stuff can change, but God doesn't. So thank you for the encouragement. Another person says, hi, Josh. My weekend highlight was seeing my five-year-old friend's face light up when I gave her my old necklace because it didn't fit. My name is Maya. I'm 10 from Arbroath. Oh, Maya, bless you. That's so sweet of you. Giving your necklace to a five-year-old. I bet she was super happy with it. Well done, you. That is excellent. Stephen Paul says, highlight of my weekend. Two, in fact, men's prayer at my church Saturday morning and harvest festival Sunday morning. Blessings from Steve. Sounds great, mate. Glad you had a good time. And he sent me a picture of the harvest festival. Looks incredible. Wish we didn't do that at my church. I'm going to have to speak to Rev Wally. What happened to our harvest festival, Rev Wally? absolutely fantastic. Keep your messages coming in. If you've got a take home from the weekend, a highlight, 0303 040 4000. I will tell you a little bit about one of the weddings I went to in just a little bit as well, after this from Commons.

0: Love that. Everyday Miracle from 1025. I think that might be a scripture. I'm going to have to find out. Lots of people are doing this at the moment. We've got 2819 Church. We've got 1025 Everyday Miracle. I know, it's very popular. Are you having a good day? Are you having a good day so far? Yeah? Yeah, good. Well, if you had a nice weekend, you can tell me all about that by dropping me a WhatsApp on 0303 040 4000. I'll tell you about mine. But first, I wonder, does faith ever come up in your conversation? You know, and sometimes you feel like you've got to have all the answers, you know, but you don't have them. Well, Alistair McGrath writes in this month's Premier Christianity about young people who want to know what difference believing in God actually makes to everyday life. 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I just had a little flick through in the lobby. 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

One Thing Remains there. From Christian Stanfill and Passion, we're going to go straight into this one from Sinach. This is Waymaker on Premier Praise.

0: Sinach there with Waymaker on Premier Praise. We love Sinach. That is an absolute banger. Really, really is. Keep sending in your messages. I would love to hear how your weekend's going, or how it went, in fact. 0303 040 4000. Maybe you've got a great testimony to share. You've got something fun that happened that you want to let me know about. Please do. 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

Patrick Mabry with Anybody Else. I wonder, is there anybody today that can testify of what the Lord has been doing in their lives? Maybe this weekend you have had a miracle. Maybe you've had a breakthrough in your life and you just want to give God praise for it. I've got a bit of a testimony, actually. I was at church yesterday, leading worship in two services. And in the morning I was there rehearsing. And we're in quite an old Church of England church, you know, like hundreds of years old, you know, where the floors aren't always level and there's a lot of slabs and steps and, you know, those kind of churches. Well, I was in one of those like yesterday for church, and I stood back off a step and rolled my ankle, and it made a sound, like, you know, not a good sound. And I was in agony, and I sort of hopped around the church for a minute, and I said to my friend Charles, who's one of our ordinands, I said, Charles, you're going to have to come pray for me. And he did. He prayed, and I didn't feel much, I've got to be honest. But afterwards, I walked and I was like, oh, this doesn't feel too bad, considering I just rolled my ankle and I couldn't even walk a minute ago. And I managed to do two services back to back, stood up playing the piano, and it didn't hurt. I was absolutely fine. Now, it's a bit bruised today. And I'm believing the Lord for full healing. But honestly, that little prayer before the service got me through, and I was okay to lead worship. Stood up. So praise God for that. If you've got a highlight from your weekend, do share. 0303 040 4000 is the WhatsApp line. That's 0303 040 4000. I'll tell you a bit more about my weekend as we go through the show. And remember, just after 3 o'clock, we have the After School Club, which I will be telling you all about as we get to it. But you know what? This one from John Mark Cole is an absolute banger. This is Holy Forever on your Premier Praise.

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1: Good afternoon, I'm James Lewis. Two men have died attempting to cross the channel in a small boat from northern France. They were among around 90 people on board, with five others treated after coming into contact with fuel. Number 10 says RAF Fairford remained safe despite the US withdrawing all its bombers from the Gloucestershire base. The site was targeted in a suspected terror plot last month. Six people were arrested and have since been bailed. A police case involving a 12-year-old Christian girl in Pakistan has been reopened months after it was cancelled. Her family say she was abducted, forcibly converted to Islam and married, while the man accused of taking her denies the allegations. And experts are asking the public to help solve the mystery of a church labyrinth in Hampshire. It's thought the tiled path at St Mary's Church, Itchenstoke, is the only walkable labyrinth of its age and kind in the country. And that's the latest from the Premier News team.
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3: Hello, hello. It's good to have you here with me on Premier Praise. My name's Josh Carr, and you're joining me here on DAB, online, on your smart speaker, and on the Premier Plus app. It's the first Monday in October, Monday the 5th, and oh my goodness, we've got some tunes for you. But let's pray. This is how we start every hour on Premier Praise. We love to pray. We love to focus our attention on Jesus as we go through the hour. So let's pray. Lord, I just pray, Lord, for every person who may be listening to my voice today. Lord, as we draw together into your presence, Lord, I pray you would be with anybody who feels that they are weary, that are tired. Lord, those who are feeling brokenhearted today, Lord, your word says you are close to those who are brokenhearted. And Lord, I thank you that, Lord, you would bring joy, Lord, to those who need joy today. You bring peace to those who need peace. Lord, this is all about you. We want to be here with you in your presence. Come and have your way. Amen.
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Come now is the time to worship. Absolutely. That is Brian Dirksen, the late Brian Dirksen, and Matt Mayer with the 25th anniversary version of that banger. Well then, you doing all right? How was your weekend? My mum was good. I went to a wedding on Saturday. And I don't know if you caught on Thursday, I was sharing about a wedding I'd been to last week where there were some people in inflatable T-Rex costumes on the dance floor. It was quite silly. I was at this wedding on Saturday and someone comes over to me. They go, "Oh, just so you know, we're going to come and give you a heads up at 10 o'clock. Can you play this particular song? And we're going to surprise the bride and groom with like seven of us dressed up in inflatable horse costumes, and we're going to come into this song that's in Portuguese." And I was like, okay, cool. And so this lady comes over to me at 10 o'clock. She goes, "It's time, play the song." And these seven big guys in inflatable horse costumes with like cowboy hats on came running in, and it was, I mean, totally bonkers. I think the groom liked it. The bride, she was polite. Let's put it that way. Oh, man. Well, in a few moments' time, I'm going to open the doors of today's After School Club. So if you're a young person, you'd like to get involved, 0303 040 4000 is the number to send in your message. It's 0303 040 4000. Tell me what you've been up to today. Any song requests, just get permission from mum or dad before you message in.

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have a message that came through just a few moments ago from Wendy, who says, "Hi, Josh. My weekend highlight was Sunday. We had 2 child dedications and 4 baptisms. My palms were burning most of the service with the Holy Spirit, and it lingered for a while afterwards. God is good," from Wendy in Telford. That is so good to hear that the Holy Spirit was moving, and great to hear about those baptisms and dedications. What a great Sunday, Wendy. Absolutely fantastic. Well, if you're a young person and you'd like to get in touch, we would love to hear from you right now for our after school club. That means if you're like, I don't know, under 18, basically. The adults can listen. Do you know what I mean? But you're a bit old for school. Just putting it out there. 0303 040 4000. Tell me, what have you been up to today? Have you had a good day? You know, have you seen your friends? Maybe it's someone's birthday. You want to shout them out. Maybe you have a nice story to tell me. Maybe you have a song request. All of those things are fine. Voice notes are lovely. We love a voice note. 0303 040 4000. And just get permission from mum or dad before you message in.

Hey, Lost and Found there with Look at What God Has Done. And sometimes you just got to look back over your life and see all of the good things that he has done, and it gives you a reason to praise. Maybe your day today is not going great. Maybe your week, maybe your month has not been great, but I bet you there is a moment in your life you can look back on and go, oh man, I remember when God did that for me. And you know, I was chatting to Hannah Woolley earlier. We were in the staff room together having a little chin wag. And I was just sharing some of my testimony with her and some of the stuff I've been through. And we both realized just the kindness of God in certain times, that sometimes God will protect us from things. And at the time it seems hard, it seems difficult, but actually it can be discipline, but sometimes it can just be the protection of our good Father, that he will stop certain things happening in our lives because he cares about us. And then we look back on it, you know, a year or two later, and we're like, oh my goodness, I'm just so glad that thing didn't work out as I wanted it to. And we see, you know, the provision of God, the kindness of God, the fathering of God, as he, you know, is looking out for us. Honestly, so, so good. Who's going to be the first person to get in touch though today on my after school club, I wonder? 0303 040 4000 is the number to get in touch. You know what to do. Tell me what you've been up to today. Tell me your name, your age, where you're from, if you've got a song request, if you've got a funny story, all of those things. I love hearing your messages. Just get in touch via WhatsApp and, you know, get permission from mum or dad before you message in, please and thank you. Let's have this one though from our friends in Hackney. This is Saint Music with Through It All.

0: Well then, it's me, Josh Carr, here on your Premier Praise. It's 26 minutes past three and it's time for this.
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0: Come on, I know you missed it at the weekend. I did, I was up to a lot of things, but I miss chatting to my young people. You know what I'm saying? I've had a message here. Let's see who is going to be first today.
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3: Hi Josh, my name's Milo. And please can you play Celebration by Forest Frank. Bye.
0: Bye you two. Did you say Celebration by Forest Frank? Ooh, I don't know if I have that one. Maybe send me another one. Is there another Forest Frank song you want? I'll see what I can do. I do have pretty much all of the others. Who's this?
4: Hello, Josh. My name's Jesse. I'm 6 years old and I come from Fareham. Please, can you play Washed by Elevation River?
0: Washed. All right, I got you. Thank you for your message. Fareham, that's in Norfolk, isn't it? Is it Norfolk? I've got family in Norfolk. I feel like I recognise Fareham. Thank you for getting in touch, my love. Keep your messages coming in. 0303 040 4000. Got another one here, which I think is on behalf of some kids, so I'll let it go this time.
5: Hi, Premier Praise. My name is Emmanuel. I'm just on my way going to pick up the children from school. Can you hear me play Jesus Over Everything for the kids by Naomi Raines? Jesus Over Everything by Naomi Raines. Thank you.
0: All right, Emmanuel. You're a good dad. Getting a song request in for your kids. That is lovely of you to get in touch. Thank you for your message. I think I know who this is.
6: Hi Josh, my name's Joanna and I just came back from school. I would like to recite Psalm 34 verses 1 to 5. I will exalt the Lord at all times. His praise will always be on my lips. Glory in the Lord, let the afflicted hear and rejoice. Glorify the Lord in me, let us exalt his name together. I sought the Lord and he answered me.
0: He
6: delivered me to all my fears. Those who look to him are radiant, their faces are never covered with shame. Thank you. And please, can you play OK by Forest Frank? Thank you.
0: What an amazing, amazing scripture. Thank you so much for sharing that. That is lovely, Joanna. And you read it so well. You read that amazing. I don't think I could have read that better, to be honest. That was absolutely fantastic. We'll have to get you on the scripture readings, won't we? And you would like OK by Forest Frank. OK, got some more messages to play. Keep them coming and I'll fit in as many as I can. But first, Celebration Rhythm.

0: Mr. Forrest Frank there with OK on Premier Praise. We know he's a popular man in these streets, as you do in fact join me for this.
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0: So it is, so it is. And I've got a lot of messages to get through, so bear with me. We're going to try, well, I will get to everybody's, even if it takes me till, like, you know, 6 o'clock. I don't think it's going to be that long. But, all right, let's see who this is.
2: Hi, Josh.
0: Hello.
2: My name's Amaris and I live in Gateshead. I would like you to play Celebration by Forrest Frank. I hope you're doing well. May the Lord bless you.
0: May the Lord bless you too, my love. Hey, that's the second person that's asked for Celebration by Forrest Frank. That must be a new one. All right, I'm gonna track it down. I'm going to go and speak to Luke, who helps me with the music, and see if he can add it. Bear with me on that. Oh, who's this?
3: Hi, Josh. I'm driving home with my family. My name is Tobiah.
0: Nice.
3: Could you please play Demons by Josiah Queen? Thanks. Bye.
0: Oh, Tobiah, what a great suggestion. Yes, I will do that. Thank you so much for your message. Very, very good. Right, line that one up. Okay, who's this?
4: Hi, Josh. How are you doing? I'm Drew from Rugby, 8 years old. Please, can you play Dusty Bibles by Josiah Queen?
0: Thank you, Jotham. Hope you're having a good day in rugby, my young friend. And all right, we'll get some Josiah Queen on the go. This one.
5: How are you today? I would like to play Holy Spirit by Moses Bliss.
0: Holy Spirit by Moses Bliss. You didn't tell me your name. You got to tell me. Don't forget to tell me your name, though. You got to tell me your name. All right, Moses Bliss. Let me see what I can do.
6: Hi, Josh. My name's Kian.
0: Up by Forrest Frank.
6: Kian and Milo again.
0: Kian and Milo. Thank you, both of you lads, for your kind message. Very, very good. I'm just seeing what else I can find. All right, lots of suggestions of Forrest Frank, and yeah. All right.
7: Hi, Josh. My name is Dougie. I'm 6 years old. I've just come back from school, and now I'm going to swimming lessons. So please, can you play Give Me Joy, please? Thank you, bye.
0: Give Me Joy. Oh, that's Ellie Limebear. We like that one round here. All right, let me find that one as well. All right, we've got some more messages I will get to very, very soon. But first...

0: Demons from Josiah Queen and John Michael Howe. That one was suggested by at least one or two people as part of today's
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0: Got a lovely message to play for you here. This one definitely brought a smile to my my face a moment ago. Let's have a little listen.
2: Hello, my name is Leo and I just came back from school and I wish all the teachers a happy teacher day. In Jesus' name, amen.
3: Hello, my name is Adora and I just came back from school and I want to wish all the teachers a happy teacher's day.
0: Amazing. Leo and Adora there, wasn't it? Leo and Adora wishing our teachers happy teacher day. I didn't even know that was a thing, but my mum's a teacher, so I'm very happy that it's happy teacher day because she does an amazing job and I'm sure all of the other teachers listening do as well. Not an easy job teaching, I've got to be honest. Who is this one?
4: Hi Josh, it's Avril and I hope you have a good weekend. Our weekend was certainly good because I went to a match on Saturday and we beat the other team 6-0.
0: Wow.
4: And England also netted 7 against Croatia. I hope you're having a great day so far. And please can you play What an Awesome God by Phil Wickham. Bye.
0: Hello, mate. Well, that was a lovely message. Do you know what? You should be a sports correspondent. That was England netted 7. Fantastic. I will add Awesome God to the list and we will fit that one in very, very soon. Very, very soon. Right, couple more messages.
5: Hi, Josh. My name is Monry and I'm 11 years old. I'm in the car with my sister and my mum.
6: Hi, my name's Ifei and I'm 12 years old.
5: Please can you play Take It All Back by Torin Wells? Take It All Back by Torin Wells. Thank you. Bye.
0: Thank you very much, Ifei. Do you know, I love the fact that you said that twice, just to make sure I got it. That was very good of you. That was very radio of you, actually. All right, leave that one with me. Another request for Goodbye Yesterday by Elevation Rhythm. Okay. I will try and see if I can find that one. Goodbye Yesterday. All right. I've got a few more, which we will get to after the news. But let's have a couple more tunes, shall we? This one first from Phil Wickham.

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6: Good afternoon, I'm James Lewis. The US Secretary of State says the removal of American bombers from RAF Fairford wasn't directly tied to arrests made over a suspected terror plot last week. Marco Rubio says the US is still confident all of its bases are secure. Earlier, Number 10 also insisted the site in Gloucestershire remained safe. 12 people have been arrested after a protest over migrant arrivals in Gosport yesterday. Flares were set off and there were scuffles with police. A police case involving a 12-year-old Christian girl in Pakistan has been reopened months after it was cancelled. Her family say she was abducted, forcibly converted to Islam and married, while the man accused of taking her denies the allegations. And experts are asking the public to help solve the mystery of a church labyrinth in Hampshire. It's thought the tiled path at St Mary's Church in Itchinstoke is the only walkable labyrinth of its age and kind in the country. And that's the latest from the Premier News team.
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8: Oh, hello there, it's you. Welcome on into Premier Praise. Thank you, James Lewis, for the headlines. He'll be back in an hour with some more news for you. It's good, isn't he? Good lad, keeping us up to date with what's going on. Remember, you can always go to premierchristian.news and get the full stories over there from a Christian perspective. I'm going to get through some more of the song requests from the After School Club and play a couple more messages as we finish it up. But before then, we're going to pray together. So would you bow your head, close your eyes, and why don't we pray for the persecuted church together? Lord, we take a moment just to lift the persecuted church up before you. And Lord, in the face of suffering and rejection, I pray, grant them unwavering strength and courage. Lord, you are their ever-present help in times of trouble. So when fear comes to their door, let your spirit empower them to stand firm. Amen.
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0: Goodbye Yesterday from Hope City Worship, the original, of course, there by Elevation Rhythm. We're coming towards the business end of the After School Club. 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
0: All right, I want to do my best to get through everybody's messages, so let's see who this one is.
2: Hi Josh, my name is Christus. It was my birthday a couple of days ago.
0: Hey.
2: And I'm 10.
0: Happy birthday.
2: And it was really fun on my birthday because I got to go out on my new roller skates. Could you please play Die a Beggar by Desire Queen? Thank you, God bless you.
0: Another Josiah Queen one. All right, let me see what I can do. Thank you for your message. I would not be trusted on roller skates, especially after my ankle injury this week. Thank you so much for getting in touch. Who's this?
3: How are you today? I would like to play Holy Spirit by Moses Bliss.
0: Oh, I think I heard that one earlier. I don't know why they must have sent that twice. And who's this?
4: Go.
5: Hi, Josh. How are you today?
0: I'm good, thank you.
5: My name is Tilo and we are Heritage. I've just came back from school. I'm with my dad. Please, can you play Laodicea? Thank you. Bye.
0: Laodicea. Oh, we like that one. Very good suggestion.
6: My name is Tig. Can I please have the song Premier Brain?
7: I want to do it. Hello. Premier Praise. My name is Christian. Can you put on the song Praise?
0: Praise. We like praise. Very, very good. I had a message here. It says, afternoon, Josh, praying for your ankle. We're celebrating Josiah's 7th birthday today, despite it being a school day. He managed to fit in chocolate for breakfast and beating Daz at a Pokemon spinner battle this morning. That sounds good fun. Now off to get pizza for tea with mum, dad and sister, Annabelle and Lucy. Crushing Snakes by Crowder is his favourite worship song, if you're able to play it. Okay, let me see what I can do if I've got it. But yeah, happy birthday, Josiah. Have a wonderful day. Lots of love from me. All right, let's get to some more requests, shall we? And I think I've got through everyone's messages.

0: thinking I'm good, thinking life's great, living like I don't really need you.
1: Josh Carr on Premier Praise.
2: I was down, but now I'm up. Yeah. This all God, this ain't no love. Yeah.

0: That's Up from Forrest, Frank and Connor Price there. I'm Josh Carr and you are tuned in to Premier Praise. This is basically where we worship Jesus all day, all night. I actually was driving home from an event the other night at about 1 a.m. I was at a wedding, packed up and headed home. And I had Premier Praise on in the middle of the night and I just was reminded of how great it is. I mean, you don't have anyone to talk, like to listen to, because we're all in bed. But there was great tunes and there was prayers in there as well. It was wonderful, and some Bible readings. So do, if you're ever up in the middle of the night, you're driving somewhere or you can't get to sleep, do yourself a favour, put on Premier Praise in the middle of the night. I know, honestly, we're actually going to read some scripture together in just a moment from John's Gospel, chapter 6. I do have one more message that I missed, so let me just play this.
1: Hi, my name is Maya.
0: Hello.
1: And I'm from Milton Keynes.
0: Nice.
1: And please, could you play Our God is for Us by City of Light? Bye.
0: All right, we like that one. That's a good suggestion, Maya. Thank you for your message.

0: The Lord says,
1: I have come down from heaven not to do my will, but to do the will of him who sent me. And this is the will of him who sent me, that I shall lose none of all those he has given me, but raise them up at the last day. John 6, 38-39.
2: This is Premier

God is for us. Absolutely, he is. What a great reminder from City. A lie. Hey, they write great modern hymns. I always think that. Really, really great. I'm Josh. If you're just tuning in, you're not here by accident, friend. Come on in, take your shoes off, get comfortable, make yourself a cup of tea. Yeah, cup of tea. And in a bit, we're going to talk about how we become fruitful in our everyday work. What does that look like? How do we be more fruitful? No matter whether we work for a church, in ministry, or we work, you know, in a shop, or we work for a school, we're a teacher, like we heard about earlier. Whatever it is you do, how can we make sure that we are fruitful as Christians? Now, one from Martin Smith from the band Delirious coming up just now. There are rumours circulating that there may be a Delirious, what do you call it? When they get back together. I can't think of the word now. There's rumours of a tour, like Delirious getting back together. I know. I'm still trying to think of the right. There's a word for it and I can't remember. Reuniting. No. I want to play the song. This is Martin Smith with Greatness.

0: Natalie Lane, brand new one there on the Discover list. Songs that we think you ought to know. Yeah, good one, right? Thanks for tuning in. I hope you're having a wonderful Monday. How did you spend the weekend? What was your take home? What was the best bit of your weekend? Don't be scared. Send me a message on WhatsApp, 0303 040 4000, or you can email me praise@premier.org.uk. What was your highlight? What was the best bit of your weekend? What was the bit you're like, oh man, I'm really glad that happened this weekend? Someone you got to talk to. Maybe it was as simple as a little conversation you had with someone. Yeah, let me know. Send me a message and I'd love to read some of them out. But first, I don't know about you, but sometimes when it comes to talking about faith in conversation, you kind of feel like I've got to know everything. I've got to have it together. Well, Alistair McGrath writes in this month's Premier Christianity magazine, actually, about young people who want to know the difference between believing in God and what difference it actually makes to everyday life. It's really, really good. It's worth a read. I had a little read earlier while I was in the foyer. 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

There you go. That's Praise from Christ Fellowship Worship. Of course, the original from Elevation there. It's lovely to hear from some people as well, just getting in touch. Mike Kerry from Nottingham says, hi, Josh. Last song, fantastic. I think he must have been talking about the Natalie Lane one. He says, I was at the Methodist Youth Conference at the NEC Birmingham this weekend. Oh, fantastic. Someone else says, hi, Josh. The best moment of my weekend was seeing my youngest child, Annie, baptised along with four youth at my church and two older ladies. It was Beacon Hill Church, Beacon Church in Ashton in Makerfield. And it was an awesome ceremony. Our pastor, Anthony, was brilliant. The testimonies were powerful. And to see my husband, Steve, baptise my daughter was a blessing. The youth, around 40 maybe, wow, came back to mine and sang praise from 12 noon until 7 p.m. And it was so special. I prayed all day for the rest of my church. I can't explain how wonderful it feels for my kids to be baptised, and I want it for all the families at Beacon. That's from Jenny, and she sent me a picture of a room absolutely packed full of young people. She says, one room of three in my tiny semi-detached. Fantastic. What a great testimony. Thank you for sharing, Jenny. I know that will be super encouraging to some people as well. So thank you very much for your message. We're going to be talking about how we live fruitful lives, whether we work in church, in ministry, or, you know, anything. How can we be fruitful in our day-to-day? That in just a moment. But after this, first from Western Skaggs.

0: Weston Skaggs there with No Not One. Okay, now here's a question, right? Can your 9-to-5 job help you fulfill the Great Commission? Well, many Christians do feel a tension between their faith and their work, as though one belongs in church and the other belongs in an office, the classroom or the building site or wherever you find yourself working, I suppose. So what if God never intended that divide to exist? What if kingdom work could be done outside of a church? Well, Ollie Perkins, he's the co-founder and CEO of Fruitful Work, a growing movement helping Christian students and young adults to choose and use their career to make disciples. And Lydia asked Ollie on Premier's Daytime earlier this week what ambitions he had for his career when he was growing up.
1: Yeah, so when I was about 13 or 14, I started writing these articles for sailing magazines because I wanted to sail around the world. And that was something that really excited me. So I thought, let's make a living out of this. So I did lots of that. And actually, I was then started running this business, and I wanted to do that to buy a yacht, saving up for a yacht. So I was selling drone parts, and that was all going well.
2: Selling
1: drone
2: parts? I love how you just dropped that in. Tell me more about that.
1: Yeah, well, I had a drone myself, and then I crashed it. It just fell straight out of the sky. And I then sold all the parts on eBay and realised I had more money than the drone was worth, having sold the remaining parts that worked. So I thought, great, let's try that again. And I bought more drones, sold them, took them apart, and it grew and grew. And by the time I was about 17, I was turning over 15K a month. I'd taken on a staff member. And I just felt God had given me these skills for business. And at first, it was very much to save up for a yacht.
2: Mm-hmm. And so I know you're at Cambridge. So tell me about that journey to university. What did that process look like for you?
1: Yeah, interesting. So I didn't actually really want to go to Cambridge. I wanted to focus on the business, and it was really my parents encouraging me to know you should get an application in. I kind of put the application in, and I suppose to my surprise got a place. And at first it was to do economics, and I was very kind of, again, thinking that I'll be doing that going into the business world. But actually quite quickly, as I started to really grow my relationship with God, I suddenly thought, oh, I better become a vicar. That's what the real Christians do. Those who are on fire for God, they become pastors. So I nearly even switched my career to theology, my degree to theology, and was very much thinking vicar's the one to do.
2: Yeah. What was your experience of faith like at university? Was it a positive experience?
1: It was really helpful because I took a gap year and found it quite challenging for a number of reasons, and turned up to uni not even sure. They had this form that you need to put your kind of religion on, and I was like, well, I suppose I've grown up Christian, but do I really believe it? And I wrote Christian, but I wasn't sure. But I thought, right, I'm going to go along to church because that's what I do. And my church, Holy Trinity in Cambridge, was just really brilliant at sharing the Bible, and I got really stuck into it. And I think gradually, over the course of the first year, really started to grow back into my faith and grow even deeper than it had been when I was kind of 17 or so.
2: Mm-hmm. And I love how you mentioned that for you, it was, you kind of thought, oh, to be a Christian in the workplace, you have to be in ministry. Did that start to shift at university? How did your kind of, what was your concept of career? How did that shift over your time at uni?
1: So it was probably actually even before uni. I went along to this event with gospel patrons, and I have to say, I've got no idea what happened at the event. I can't remember it at all, but I do remember that it was just filled with business people, and they're all serving God through their careers, using their money, their skills to build God's kingdom. And I thought, look, they're not pastors. Maybe I don't have to be a pastor. So that was quite formative, just before uni, before the gap year, but then it kind of stuck on the back burner. And it was then in my second year hearing a talk by a guy who runs a charity called 500K, and it plants churches in India. And he was talking about the impact that money can make. It was a talk on radical generosity. And suddenly I was like, this is what I can do. I can go into business, I can fund business. And for just £60 a month, I could fund a church planter. And I thought, you know, I could fund maybe even dozens of these, maybe even hundreds. And that was really exciting. But I also felt that message should go out further among Cambridge. So there are a few of us all thinking similar, and that's really how Fruitful Work started. We just needed to get this message that our careers can build God's kingdom.
0: Hey, that's Ollie Perkins chatting with Lydia Bennett on Premier's Daytime earlier. Incredible story, actually. I feel like I need to get into the drone business. That is the co-founder and CEO of Fruitful Work. That is a growing movement helping Christian students and young adults to choose their career and make disciples. I think it's encouraging as well, isn't it? We've all got something to learn there. You know, we can kind of, you know, be fruitful for Jesus no matter what we do. It's actually not about the thing so much as just being in the right place and doing it to the best of our abilities. As Paul says, you know, everything we do is to the glory of God. So really, really good. Should we continue to worship some more? I think we should. This one from Phil Wickham, some Josiah Queen on the way as well.

Crowder, Phil Wickham, two legends. I mean, really, really good. I was saying earlier how I've got a theory that maybe Delirious might be getting back together for something, and I couldn't think of the word, and my dad texts me, sent via Siri, and it says this, say reunion, capital letters. So I think yeah, he was trying to get Siri to say reunion with capital letters, but the text just said say reunion, capital letters. Thanks, Dad. And yes, reunion was the word I was looking for. Someone else did say, who was this? Katie did suggest comeback. Comeback wasn't the word I was on my mind, but that is also a good word. I don't know any inside information. I've just got a theory because they've got an announcement tomorrow night. Martin shared it on his Facebook. So, you know, if you're a Delirious fan, could be the moment you've been waiting for the last 15 years. Guess we'll find out together, won't we?

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7: Hello there, I'm James Lewis. Number 10 says RAF Fairford remains safe despite the US withdrawing all its bombers from the Gloucestershire base. The Americans say the removal isn't directly linked to the arrests of five men near the base. The site was targeted in a suspected terror plot last month. Andrew Griffith says he would scrap at least one tax every budget if the Conservatives return to power. He's promised to back business in his first major speech as Shadow Chancellor and take an aim at what he calls the Prime Minister's socialist fever dream. Labour claims the Tories would take Britain back to a type of politics they say let people down. And a police case involving a 12-year-old Christian girl in Pakistan has been reopened months after it was cancelled. Her family say she was abducted, forcibly converted to Islam and married, while the man accused of taking her denies the allegations. And that's the latest from the Premier News team.
8: 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Your voice of hope.
9: Come on, it's 5pm here on Premier Praise, and it's my joy to be here with you. I'm Josh Carr. You're not here by accident. You're listening to The Drive Time Show, and I've got one more hour. In fact, 1 hour only, 1 hour only. It's all I have to spare. I'm working on it. I'm going to get you a good jingle by the end of the month. Thanks for tuning in. Please don't let that put you off. You're gonna hear actual music, I promise. Would you like to pray with me at the start of the hour? We do this every hour on Premier Praise. We begin with prayers, how we mean to go on. So let's do that. Lord Jesus, we just take a moment to approach your throne boldly, and we ask for the needs in our lives, Lord. Maybe for friends or family, Lord, that are going through a hard time physically in their bodies. We pray healing. We pray provision for those who are in lack. We pray comfort for those who are suffering, Lord. We thank you that you hear our prayers in Jesus' name.
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11: So we're going to go straight to the 90s with this one. Are you ready with me, huh?

0: We praise you cause you're holy, holy, holy. I want to see holy, holy, holy. Jesus, you are holy, holy, holy. We're here because you are holy, holy. Yes, we thank you cause you're holy, holy, holy. Cause I... Come on, if you know he's holy, come on, make some noise in the room tonight.
1: There you go, that's Samuel, aka Called Out Music. Make some noise. I love Samuel and I'm really proud of him. He's going to be presenting at the Dove Awards. I know. That's so cool. He moved to America a couple of years ago. He's out in Dallas and yeah, he's presenting at the Dove Awards. Look at that. Look at God. We're going to continue to worship through the afternoon. I've got about another hour with you. If you're probably making tea now, if you're a parent, you're probably thinking about, oh no, what am I going to cook? Just chuck some turkey twizzlers in and some chips, you know, maybe not every night. We need, you know, a balanced diet and all that, but... You know, you've had a long day. Just play it chill. Beans on toast. It's okay. Nobody's, you know, it's all good. I speak as if I've got some kind of authority in your home and I'm a parent. I'm not either. So do what you like. But, you know, you could do an easy one too. You must have something in the freezer. Everyone's got something in the freezer. This is King's Kaleidoscope from their track's called Dust.

0: The Lord says,
1: "Have faith in God," Jesus answered. "Truly I tell you, if anyone says to this mountain, 'Go, throw yourself into the sea,' and does not doubt in their heart, but believes that what they say will happen, it will be done for them." Mark 11, 22 and 23.
2: This is Premier.

If you didn't know, he's risen. Jesus is risen. He didn't just, you know, get killed and put in a tomb. He got up again with the keys of authority, the keys of sin and death. He was, you know, he was victorious. That's the mighty God we serve. He's a Lord that is risen today and he's reigning with his Father. Oh my goodness. Why don't you give God praise today, Premier Praise? Because God is so good. He really is. We're going to continue our way through the afternoon with a whole bunch of stuff, actually. And I've got a very important question for you in a few minutes. So don't miss it. You're going to, you know, I need your participation in a very important thing in just a few moments' time. So before that, shall we have some more worship? This one from Kingdom Culture. It's a Hillsong throwback. You can clap if you like.

freedom. Come on, there is freedom in the name of Jesus. Can I just hear somebody give thanks for that? It's so good. Hey, it's 24 minutes past five. I'm Josh. Lovely to have you here on Premier Praise with me. You know what? It's a new month, right? We're in October now. And that often marks the season where we see visible change to things God created. You know, leaves changing colour, the daylight hours are getting shorter, all those things. So I wonder, is there a change that you're seeing in your life that shows new things God is doing? You know, each week this month, we're going to encourage you with a scripture that reminds us that God is always up to things, that he's changing things, that he's turning things around. And we're going to kind of share that and see if we can encourage one another. And so this week, I want you to think about the scripture from Isaiah 43:19. It says this: "See, I'm doing a new thing. It springs up. Do you not perceive it? I'm making a way in the wilderness and streams in the wasteland." Why not ponder that this week? And if you think of something like, actually, yeah, do you know what? There's been new life in this area of my life. There's been something changed. There's something has shifted in this area. Send me a message on 0303 040 4000 on WhatsApp. That's 0303 040 4000. You know what? I've just seen some breakthrough in my friendships, my relationships, and you know, the Lord is really bringing people into my life to encourage me. So for me, that's what I'm saying.

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This is the day, Philippa Hannah and Noel Robinson there from the Boundless Project. That tune, songs that we kind of have these songs to help us on our day to day. We were talking about this in the last hour, actually, taking God into our everyday work. So whether you're on the bus stop, you know, you're on the train, you're commuting, whether you're at school, you're at, you know, in the factory, you're in the shop, whatever it is you do. Maybe you're a finance bro. We've got plenty of them in my church, actually. Whatever it is, you can take Jesus with you. This is the day. Great tune. We've got some pocket wisdom in a minute from John Clayton. And one of my favourite songs of the moment right now from a group called SEU Worship. You're going to love this one. It's called Wild Rushing Wind.

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1: Grass or grass? Bath or bath? Laugh or laugh? And so on. Our different accents give us different ways of saying things. In some parts of the country, you might just hear a conversation that runs something like this. I can't do that. There's no such word as Kent. Oh, but there is. It's a county. As the child tries to wheedle out of doing something. In other parts, the word Kent would be can't, which doesn't produce the same conversation. Although I have heard some people say, there's no such word as can't. I can't, I can't, I won't, don't want to, I'm tempted to say, whatever. Clearly there are things that are beyond us, things that we are probably not meant to do. But sometimes we limit ourselves. Sometimes others limit us, and we take on negative attitudes and opinions from others and limit ourselves. We might say things like, you can't teach old dogs new tricks. But we're not dogs, although some might think I'm barking mad. Perhaps we are just capable of more than we think if we adopt the right approach and the attitudes. Make use of opportunities. Get others to encourage us and hold us to account. The Apostle Paul faced many challenges and dangers and spoke of the secret of contentment. When he wrote to the church in Philippi, he said, I know what it is to be in need, and I know what it is to have plenty. I have learned the secret of being content in any and every situation, whether well-fed or hungry, whether living in plenty or in want. I can do all things through him who gives me strength. Paul lists the good and the bad, the great blessings but also the deepest challenges. He finds contentment in Christ, who strengthens him. Whatever we are doing or facing, whatever this day holds for you, seek and know the presence and the power of Christ, and do and face those things through Christ who strengthens us. I'm John Claydon, a Baptist minister living in Yorkshire.

because he lives from William Crockett. My goodness. It's been a lovely day, isn't it? We've had a couple of messages come through. It says, love the song you just played by Philippa Hannah-Josh. Oh, yes, this is the day. Good one. Over the last year, God has been speaking to me about how important our work life is to God. He led me to set up a Christian network group at the local council where I work. Look at you go. God has been so good, and we now have 30 members. Wow. We meet fortnightly on Teams and met in person recently for the first time. Thanks for sharing the verse from Isaiah. God is definitely doing a new work in my work life. That is amazing. Thank you so much. That was Joanne in Warrington who shared that. Absolutely brilliant. And then Catherine, who had been praying for about a job, says she's been offered the job subject to references and DBS. Yippee. Come on, praise God. He's working in people's work. If you need a miracle in your work right now, it seems like you can pray for it because God is gonna move. Come on. I dare you. Pray. Pray for a friend who needs a work miracle.

Oh my goodness, that is so much fun. From Anne Wilson, some country Christian energy. That is who I am to you. And my goodness, friend, it's time for me to go. I just looked at the clock. It's time for me to go. Luke Williams is going to be here in just a moment, taking you through to the evening. You're going to have an amazing time with Luke. You're in good hands, I'm telling you. Do come back tomorrow. I'll be back again for some more Drive Time action from 2 till 6. You know how we do. Have a good one. Lots of love.

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11: Hello there, I'm James Lewis. Number 10 says RAF Fairford remains safe despite the US withdrawing all its bombers from the Gloucestershire base. The Americans say the removal isn't directly linked to the arrests of five men near the base. The site was targeted in a suspected terror plot last month. Andrew Griffith says he would scrap at least one tax every budget if the Conservatives return to power. He's promised to back business in his first major speech as Shadow Chancellor and take an aim at what he calls the Prime Minister's socialist fever dream. Labour claims the Tories would take Britain back to a type of politics they say let people down. And a police case involving a 12-year-old Christian girl in Pakistan has been reopened months after it was cancelled. Her family say she was abducted, forcibly converted to Islam and married. Well, the man accused of taking her denies the allegations. And that's the latest from the Premier News team.
8: 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Your voice of hope.

hope you enjoyed it. Eliza Figueroa here on Premier Praise with You Satisfy. Hope you enjoyed it. Before that, it was the duo Colike with a version of Elevation Rhythms, Washed. Well, we are here 10 past 6 on this Monday evening. How are you doing? So good to have you company. My name's Luke Williams, and I'm here with you for a couple of hours, getting into some quality Christ-centered songs, scriptures that encourage us. We are heading to Matthew chapter 5 very soon. Before then, let's pray. Before we get back into the church, Lord Jesus, we thank you this evening that through your finished work on the cross, you've fully paid for our sins, our past, our present, and future sins are forgiven, paid for. Thank you, Lord. Help us to not live trapped by our past, but to walk in the freedom of your grace and the power of your Spirit. Thank you that in Christ we are forgiven, we are set free and justified, no longer condemned. We walk in that. Thank you, Jesus.

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Feeling the grass for the first time. It should always be like that.

0: Lord says,
1: "If you love those who love you, what reward will you get? Are not even the tax collectors doing that? And if you greet only your own people, what are you doing more than others? Do not even pagans do that? Be perfect, therefore, as your heavenly Father is perfect." Matthew 5:46-48.
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0: A big shout out to Catherine for requesting our song the other week on the Prizes playlist. That was Conan Becker here on Premier Prize with What a Gift. Just after we went to the Word of God, Matthew chapter 5, verses 46 to 48. Matthew chapter 5, verses 46 to 48 was this evening's scripture reading. It's a joy to be here with you. Some brilliant songs coming up. Soulful sounds from Madison Wymore, Jamie McDonald. You are in for a treat this evening. If you like good music.
1: Yeah, yeah.
2: Yeah, yeah. Yeah.
1: Here we go.

0: He's worthy, isn't he? God is so good.
1: Luke Williams on Premier Praise.

Love it. Natalie Lane here on Premier Praise. A Discover track for you. It's called Still Running to You. Before that, Terry Ann with Oasis of Hope. Still to come, a version of It Is Well With My Soul. And we're going to be praying at 7 o'clock as well. But how are you doing this evening? You keeping all right? A bit tired maybe from the weekends? How was it? Did you go out to anything fun? Your comfort zone a little bit? Did you do anything new? Well, whatever you got up to, I hope it went well. On Saturday, me and my wife went down towards Southampton to celebrate the marriage of Annalise and Jono. Big up you two. What a beautiful wedding it was. Throughout the whole day, it was so good just seeing how God has brought you two together and how God was just on display in different ways throughout the wedding day. Geezer became a Christian as well at the end of the day. That was powerful, that hearing how someone heard the gospel, responded to it. Met a couple of guys as well doing some brilliant work. The Sandy Baptist Church, we got Martin and his wife, Harry as well, and Emmanuel there, doing some great work with some others that were at the wedding as well. I want to share with you their page. Check it out. They love the Lord, love going out, serving the community, but really, you know, asking some great questions and having some real honest, Christ-centered conversations, down-to-earth people. So the projects, if you go on the Instagram or the internet, just type Beyond the Four Projects. That's Beyond the Four Projects. Four is F-O-U-R. So Beyond the Four Projects. I hope it encourages you and inspires you in

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1: World of Connect, it's just gone 7 o'clock. That was Abby Gamboa with Need You Like. My name's Luke Williams. Before we get back into more songs this evening, to encourage us, if you're feeling a bit down and discouraged, there's a couple of difficult things on your mind this evening, you're in the right place as we look to Christ. So let's pray before we get into these songs. Jesus, would you remind us that only you can truly satisfy our hearts? And when we are tempted to seek satisfaction in the things that cannot last, the things this world offers us, tempts us with, Lord, turn our hearts back to Christ. Nothing this world offers can compare with the fullness that we have in you. Lord, help us to remember that true contentment, true joy is not found in having more, but in having Christ. May Jesus be enough for us, Lord, in every season. May our hearts always say, Jesus is enough.

It's a beautiful tune. It's a new release from Commons here on Premier Praise. Bellart Taylor Smith on the vocals. A song called To Act Justly. A song referencing Micah chapter 6, verse 8, that reminds us to do justice, to love kindness, and to walk humbly with God. Some big tunes still to come for you this evening from Andy Squires. A song reminding us of the things that are fading fast from an artist you may never have heard of before. A pleasant surprise when this song came out the other day, and I'm excited to bring it for you around 7:30. Plenty of encouraging songs before then, including this from Jake Isaac. Oh.

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1: "Here I am. I stand at the door and knock. If anyone hears my voice and opens the door, I will come in and eat with that person, and they with me." Revelation 3:20.
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It's approaching 7:30. It's 7 on this Monday evening. It's a joy to be with you. My name's Luke Williams, by the way, in case we've only just met. It's a joy to be here with you. Sam McCabe and Andy Squires with Backwards Kingdom. I want to give a big shout out to Emmanuel. I was at a wedding on Saturday. Jono and Annalise got married. Beautiful day, beautiful time of celebration. As I mentioned earlier on, this evening, that's what happened on Saturday. What a blessed day it was. And one of the groomsmen, Emmanuel, we were chatting and he was saying that he has had Premier Praise on quite a bit, actually, these days, which is very encouraging to hear. And one of the songs that has stood out to him, one of his favourite songs, is the one you just heard, Backwards Kingdom. And so I thought, Emmanuel's got good taste in music. Maybe you have as well. Maybe you've got good taste that you want to share. Have you got a favourite song at the moment? A song that's spoken to you? It's a soundtrack to your days at the moment, and you want to share it with us, share it with the world, whoever's listening, to encourage them as you've been encouraged by the song that is on your mind, on your playlist at the moment. 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I'll give you the number in a minute. 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Why does it mean what it means to you? It could be a very short voice note, or you know, see how you get on. And the number, the Premier Praise WhatsApp number, is 0303 040 4000. That's 0303 040 4000. Save the number, and when you get a moment, send us a voice note. 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Well, let's continue praising our God. Let's hear now from Andy Squires a song about the ordinary moments of life.

That was pretty good, wasn't it? What did you think of that song? That was the one that I mentioned earlier on that I had coming up for you called Fading Fast. And that's an artist who you may never have heard of before. His name's Tyler Corbin. We struggle with that name, saying it right the first time. Are there names, maybe your own name sometimes, you get it wrong. But the second, third time, get it right. Tyler Corbin, there you go. Here on Premier Praise, a song of grace, amazing grace, coming up from the Porter's Gate. They are back, and I got a song from them coming up for you after the one and only Paul Zak.

That was nice, wasn't it? That was more than nice. That was the Porter's Gate with a song called This Is Still Amazing Grace. It's approaching 7:45. It's going quick, isn't it, time? It's a joy to be with you. A couple of songs I've not played in a while. This is one of them. This is Josh Gales. His voice coming up for you after this.

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1: Hey, how you doing? It's a joy to be with you on this Monday night. It's just gone 8 o'clock. Thank you for choosing Premier Praise. My name's Luke Williams. And before we get back into some more powerful songs like the one you just heard from Sandra McCracken, a version of In Christ Alone, let's pray. Lord Jesus, when we look at the world and all the things that are changing, we feel like we can't keep up, and there's just a lot of uncertainty, Lord, a lot of darkness, and it can be a bit overwhelming when we dwell in it too much, Lord. Tonight, would you help us just to be at peace, knowing that we are safe, Lord, in your hands. Lord, keep our eyes fixed on Jesus. You are our sure foundation. You are our unshakable hope. Thank you, Jesus. Help us to trust in your faithfulness. Lord, not in anything of this world, nothing that this world offers can satisfy us, can bring us true hope, Lord. So help us to think soberly tonight, Lord. To anchor our hearts in you.

approaching 10 past 8, you're in the right place tonight just to worship the Lord, just to rest in some wonderful promises. Jimmy McNeil with a version of Before the Throne of God Above, just after Commons Worship with a version of City of Light, His Glory and My Good. We are heading to the Word of God very soon. Heading to Matthew chapter 5. After this,

0: The Lord says,
1: therefore, if you're offering your gift at the altar, and there remember that your brother or sister has something against you, leave your gift there in front of the altar. First go and be reconciled to them, then come and offer your gift. Matthew 5:23 and 24.
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Hope you enjoyed it. John Mark McMillan, Ancient Love, here on Premier Praise. Just after we went to the Word of God, a short scripture reading, Matthew chapter 5, verse 23, in case you missed it. Matthew chapter 5, verse 23 was tonight's short scripture reading. What are you up to at the moment? Well, it's great to be with you. You might have Premier Praise on in the background whilst working, whilst driving, whilst washing up. You might be, I don't know, online trying to look for a new Hoover. It can be the life sometimes, trying to find a good Hoover. I do like Hoovering though, I must say. It is something I genuinely enjoy doing. Genuinely enjoy Hoovering and ironing. What about you? What do you enjoy doing?

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1: Over the years in business, I've been handed a lot of business cards. An awful lot. Thousands. Everybody, it seems, has a business card. Hi, I'm Bernie Diamond from ChristianityWorks.com. Some are simple and plain. Others are colourful and loud. All of them have one purpose. They say to the rest of the world, "This is who I am." And in a busy, cluttered world, I guess that's important. Now, call me crazy, but I wonder if this whole business card thing isn't a symptom of one of the great illnesses of our time. This idea that it's all about me. It's all about me telling people who I am and what I have to offer and what my position is, what my title is, who I am in the scheme of things. I've never received a business card from anyone that says, "Hi, what's your name? Who are you? How can I help?" Have you? If God had a business card, what would it say? How would we recognize it? What would it look like? Jesus.

0: you're keeping.
1: Powerful. From Andy Squires. It's called You Bring the Morning. Playing for you right here on Premier Praise. My name's Luke Williams. It's approaching 10 to 9. Hope you're well tonight. A couple of big tunes still to come before we pray at 9 o'clock. A Discover track. I haven't played you a Discover track tonight. So I'm going to bring you one of those from someone who you may have heard of her before. I wouldn't say she's that well known. But keep it here, you'll hear that song. Before then, you'll hear one from Tenniel Needham. She's going to be taking me and you to Romans chapter 5, a song of hope.

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1: Welcome. It's just gone 9 o'clock on this Monday night. My name's Luke Williams. Still here with you for another hour. It's been great so far. We've got into the Word of God. We've heard a couple of songs from artists that aren't that well known, but are making some brilliant Christ-centered tunes. Earlier on, I played you a Discover track from Chloe Mack. It's called Far Enough. And before we get back into the songs tonight, let's pray. Lord Jesus, we thank you that you are our firm foundation in a dark, changing world. And when everything feels uncertain, Lord, help us to anchor our hearts in you. Help us to trust your faithfulness, not to look at the things of this world as things that are going to satisfy us or bring us that security, Lord, but help us to look to you above everything. Give us a peace knowing that you remain sovereign over every circumstance. Lord, may our confidence rest in you alone.

Bereavement can affect our health, behaviour and relationships. It can leave us not recognising ourselves, wondering if we're going mad and feeling like we're aliens in a foreign land. And lonely, even in a crowd. That was my experience when my husband died suddenly a few years ago. As a church minister, I had been trained to take funerals and to support people around death. But even I didn't understand what was going on for me, and there was no obvious place to turn. Our society isn't good at supporting bereavement, even though death is the only certainty there is in life. And Christians can be no different, even though Jesus, who we seek to be like, is described by Isaiah in chapter 53, verse 3, as a man of sorrows and acquainted with grief. 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

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On this Monday night, I saw mercy. Powerful. Commons Worship. Before that, Benjamin William Hastings with Aidan King. It's called Waiting to See What God Does.

0: The Lord says,
1: Jesus gave them this answer. Very truly, I tell you, the Son can do nothing by himself. He can only do what he sees his Father doing, because whatever the Father does, the Son also does. John 5:19.
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moment, could you just kind of put your hands out like this in a position of like gratefulness? 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And let's just say these words to the Lord tonight. We're just gonna say thank you, just like this.

0: 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Your voice of hope.
1: A prayer from the Psalms. The Lord is our shepherd. 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He refreshes our souls. He guides us along the right paths for his name's sake. Even though we walk through the darkest valley, we will fear no evil, for you are with us. Your rod and your staff, they comfort us. You prepare a table in the presence of my enemies. You anoint our heads with oil. Our cup overflows. Surely your goodness and love will follow us all the days of our lives, and we will dwell in the house of the Lord forever.

0: Lord says,
1: "The one who is victorious I will make a pillar in the temple of my God. Never again will they leave it. I will write on them the name of my God and the name of the city of my God, the New Jerusalem, which is coming down out of heaven from my God. And I will also write on them my new name." Revelation 3:12.
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1: When the final plague came on Egypt, God made a way for his people to be kept safe. Every family was to choose a lamb. They were to keep it for 4 days and then to kill it. The lamb's blood was to be painted on the doorframe of every house. And God said, "When I see the blood, I will pass over you." Moses had heard the voice of God. He knew that God had provided one way in which families could be kept safe through this night of terror. The way of deliverance was by the blood of a sacrificed animal. Can you picture Moses going from house to house asking, "Are you covered by the blood of the lamb? Is it over your door?" Take God at his word and obey his command. Why haven't you done it yet?
0: Are you open to discovering what the Bible says about God? Well then, come to openthebible.org.uk.

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1: A prayer from the Psalms. The Lord is our shepherd. We lack nothing. 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He leads us beside quiet waters. He refreshes our souls. He guides us along the right paths for his name's sake. Even though we walk through the darkest valley, we will fear no evil, for you are with us. Your rod and your staff, they comfort us. You prepare a table in the presence of our enemies. You anoint our heads with oil. Our cups overflow. Surely your goodness and love will follow us all the days of our lives, and we will dwell in the house of the Lord forever.

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1: Many people go through life with no sense of pain over their spiritual condition. They make the false assumption that things are well with them and that having lived generally respectable lives, they're in good spiritual shape. But God's law is like an X-ray to the soul. It shows us that we are people who find it difficult to let God be God and that it is natural for us to love ourselves more than other people. The first reason you need Jesus Christ is not that you'll have a richer, fuller, and more satisfying life. It is that you are a sinner by nature and by practice. The X-ray of God's law shows it.
0: Is there someone in your life who needs to know the God of the Bible? Invite them to openthebible.org.uk. Did I miss?

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1: A prayer from the Psalms. In you, Lord our God, we put our trust. Show us your ways, Lord. Teach us your paths. Guide us in your truth and teach us. For you are God, our Saviour, and our hope is in you all day long. 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Remember, Lord, your great mercy and love, for they are from of old. 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According to your love, remember us, for you, Lord, are good. 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Amen.

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1: Adam and Eve were outside the place of God's blessing. Their perfect marriage became strained and their work became frustrating. They experienced pain, fear, and loss, and death was a terrible reality that they could no longer avoid. Worst of all, they were alienated from God and alone in the world. After God drove the man and the woman out, he placed the cherubim and a flaming sword that turned every way to guard the way to the tree of life. The flaming sword flashing back and forth speaks of the judgment of God. Getting around it was impossible. So here's the Bible's diagnosis of the human condition. We have a knowledge of evil, and we are excluded from the presence of God.
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